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I'm so passionate because like you, my life is filled with testimonies. God has done some amazing things in my life. And I love to share a couple things with you. When I was four, I fell four floors out of a window. We were living in Germany. And the doctors pronounced me dead on the spot. And my mother, you would have thought she was from

Houston, Texas, because my mother is so passionate that she picked up my lifeless body and she began to do a dangerous thing. She started praying. And she started calling on the name that's above every name, the name that's above COVID, and the name that's above cancer, and the name that's above depression. She started calling on the name of Jesus. For at the name of Jesus, every knee will bow and every tongue will confess that he is Lord. And I know we're fancy nowadays and we got these great lights and all this cool stuff, but is there anybody in this room that know that Jesus still has all the power in the world? Come on, that's why we're here. My mother prayed and God performed a miracle. But the crazy part is they kept me in the hospital for a few days, and as we're leaving, I said, Mom, I got to tell you what happened. I said, I remember falling out of the window. The best way I could describe it at four. I said, but Mom, I never hit the ground. I said, right before I hit the ground, there was a man with a big hand that caught me. It's the best description I had. I said, I couldn't see his face. It was so bright, but I heard a voice. And I looked up and I said, excuse me, sir, what is your name? You'll never believe it. He said, son, my name is Jesus. And so 30-something years later, I'm traveling the world and letting people know, hey, this is not a fairy tale. This book that we read is real. Our God is real. And he's able to still save, to still deliver, to still do miracles. How many people know he didn't stop in the Bible? He's still performing. Come on, you're looking at a walking, talking, breathing, praising miracle. You may not know it, but the person on your left or your right is a miracle.

introduced to his power at a young age. And years later, I met this beautiful female in college who happened to be from Ghana, West Africa. I heard there's a few Nigerians in Houston, so she's from Ghana. They have better jollof rice. But my wife, just joking. My wife is from Ghana, raised in Georgia, and we got married, and it was literally a fairy tale. Everything was working out great, and then she got pregnant. And halfway in her pregnancy, her water broke. And the doctor pulled me into the hallway and said, "Mr. Green, it's obvious your son isn't going to make it, so we'll take the baby out, and you guys can go home and try again," is what the doctor said. And she was just doing her job, but she didn't know I knew another doctor who can do a better job. Anybody know the great physician named Jesus? Jehovah Rapha, the God that heals. And I started doing like my mom, and I started praying and calling on that name. And I can't tell you how he did it, but he resealed her womb and allowed her baby to last for 2 more months. And our son was born at 28 weeks, 2 pounds. He was so small. But today he's 6 years old. He's a genius. He is creative. And then because my wife is from Africa and she's fertile, we had a few more kids. So we have a 1-year-old and a 4-year-old boy as well. Our God is a miracle working God. And I didn't know at the time that this song would kind of go all over the place. But I FaceTimed her one day. I went home to freshen up. There was a song in my heart. Literally, I got out the shower and I got on FaceTime and I said, "Baby, I don't know. This song is just in my heart." And as she's laying in the hospital bed, I just started singing over her. "You move mountains.

0: Here's a warning. It's hard for me to sing this song and remain calm and cool. And I have a few versions that I do depending on the crowd. But your pastor, Pastor Joel, said, hey man, I listen to this when I work out and I want the turn up version. So this is a disclaimer. We're about to get a little wild. Go ahead and get your room. We're going to praise our way making God. Are you ready to record?
1: Don't touch that dial.
2: Mercy that is available tonight.

you actually don't have a relationship or fellowship with God, I just want you to know in Acts chapter 2:38, the Bible says the Pentecost had fully come and they were gathered together in one place. Then the Apostle Peter stood up and said, "Repent and be baptized in the name of Jesus Christ for the forgiveness and the release from your sins." And I know some of you are here, you love gospel music, but your pride and your ego has been keeping you away from the relationship and the fellowship with God. And you desire that, but your pride is keeping you away. I want you to know the time to hang around chickens is up. It is time to fly with eagles. The Bible says, "They that wait upon the Lord shall renew their strength. They shall mount up with wings like eagles. They shall run and never get weary. They shall walk and not faint." I want you today to just think about it. You've been around the crowd for too long. Most of you are even getting lost in the crowd. What will it benefit you?

the grace and the mercy of God is available for those that are humble. You will never experience God as long as you're proud. You'll never have fellowship with God as long as you have that ego. It's only those that are humble. The Bible says, humble yourself by the side of the Lord, and He will lift you up. If you want to be lifted up tonight, I want you to lift up your hand, because He will lift you up.

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Everybody that has their hands up, pray. 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I open my heart for you to come. Take me by the hand. Lift me up. I want to fly like an eagle. 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

0: everybody to the Lord. Salvation and glory.
1: Salvation and glory.
0: I dare you to sing it. Honor and power.
1: Honor and power.
0: Unto the Lord our God.
1: Unto the Lord our God.
0: I don't care what everybody else says. The Lord our God is mighty.
1: The Lord our God is mighty.
0: Yes, the Lord our God is omnipotent.
1: The Lord our God is omnipotent.
0: The Lord our God, He's wonderful.
1: The Lord our
0: yes, He is.
1: He is one.
0: Put it in your spirit. Let's release it in the atmosphere. Everybody, to Jesus.

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Hallelujah. I thank you guys so much for allowing me to be your worship leader.

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Come on, all over this building. Come on, lift up your voice. Oh!

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From the center of the equator, from the western part of that continent, from the southern part of that country, from the crest of that road, waves are radiating at high speed from gate to gate, door to door, room to room, stereo to stereo, speaker to speaker, from that station radio gold or that dial 90.5, where the difference is obviously crystal clear.

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1: Are you saying that, because you're saying this is how democracies are supposed to operate. They don't arrest people in the U.S., whenever they are doing this kind of investigations,
2: you allow the person access to counsel.
1: Because first, you're talking about not arresting him.
2: Sorry?
1: Because your argument has, because I haven't come to the counsel part yet. So far, your argument has been about the alternative to arrest. And no, I'm saying no, that, are I you suggesting making, that he should not you, be arrested?
2: No. See, let's not nitpick on this matters. I am making a case to you where I assume you know that when he was arrested, because this has been discussed, that when he was arrested, he was denied access to counsel. Okay? So I'm not picking the issues apart. I know you know that.
1: Okay.
2: So the man was arrested, denied access to counsel. And I'm saying that. Is that what we're supposed to be doing? And in fact, even all these arguments, put them aside and ask that what is the end game of Yoko? What is the objective? If you read the objective, what is it? Is it to arrest people tactically by some manual? No, it is to recover and prevent economic crime. So they are in the process of recovering and preventing economic crime allegedly involved in by Dennis. So you are engaging the man already. He's coming. Why didn't they arrest him this way the first time? If you're saying there's some manual, why didn't they arrest him this way the first time?
1: Why because they said the conditions so have changed.
2: We must get to a point where the little small political things must give way to looking at the outcome.
1: Mm.
2: What are we looking for? This government promised ORA, Operation Recover All Loot. So if you are recovering the loot, we are not interested how you are going about it and abusing people's rights. We want to see that you are recovering it. So report to us. Every month, we have recovered 55 million from Dennis. That's what the citizens are interested in.
1: Okay.
2: But this thing where you are being disruptive and abusive of people's rights, I think that if tomorrow this is done, Senna, you and I will be on this phone making the same argument, and I don't think it's helpful. Sometimes you get to a point where I feel in my bones that what exactly are we doing with this democracy? Are we just scoring points?
1: Mm.
2: Are we just doing to each other what we think we can do because we have power? That's not the point.
1: Mm.
2: That's not what democracy should be about.
1: I have to bring this to an end. Just a question. First, you were saying that he was denied access to his lawyer. Do you know the lawyer who has been acting for us, his legal representative, throughout the times when he's been to Yoko a couple of times? Do you know him? Do you know his lawyer?
2: Yeah. Yes, his personal lawyer. I don't know if I have permission to put his name out. Atacha came in yesterday, but his actual personal lawyer, who was in the process trying to gain access, is a private person who I don't know if I have his permission to mention his name. But
1: so he was the one who told you that he's not been given access to him.
2: Sorry?
1: So it was his personal lawyer that gave the MPP the information that he's not being allowed access to him.
2: It's not that he gave us the information. He's just not being allowed to see him.
1: Oh, no, because if I am acting for someone,
2: yeah,
1: and I've been acting, like you said, there's been some cooperation between him and Yoko, and I hear that my client has been arrested, and I go to Yoko, I've heard that my client, or Yoko does not get in touch with me or something. Is it not that person who will tell you whether or not his work is being made difficult? Because if he does not tell you that he's having difficulties, where did you get the sense that he was having difficulties getting access to his client?
2: What's the point of your question? I told you that his lawyer has not had access to him.
1: Did his lawyer tell you that?
2: So
1: I'm just asking whether his lawyer told you that. Was it his lawyer who told you?
2: Yeah, he gave us the information.
1: That he's having difficulties having access.
2: It's not that he's having difficulty. He hasn't had access to his client. Simple. I don't know what the difficulty word is supposed to achieve for
1: him. He hasn't had access to his client.
2: Yes, yes, yes.
1: Okay. Was it the same situation as at yesterday?
2: As at when?
1: As at yesterday. He still didn't have access to him?
2: So I don't know what you are trying to

0: say.
1: No, no, I am saying that.
0: Come up with some defense. I am saying you, as at the time we went to Iyoko for the demonstration, the man has not had access to his lawyer. Whether for 2 minutes, 3 minutes, 4 minutes, 1 hour, 3 hours, it is not the law. It is wrong. So what is the point you're trying to make, Senator?
1: No, no, no. I just want to understand where your information came from. No, no, no. Richard. Where did your information come from? I'm saying that you are telling the public. You are not the lawyer of the man. But you are telling the public. No, please.
0: So why did you call me here if you think I don't have the information?
1: No, I called you here because you organized a demonstration and you made some claims during that demonstration. And I'm asking you where your information is coming from.
0: It doesn't make any sense.
1: No, you are going on a tangent. No, no, no. Please. My job is to ask a question. No, no, no, no. My job is to ask a question. And my job is to find out from you.
0: When you answer a question that does not help the public, I should be able to correct you. It's a conversation.
1: No, no, no.
0: I am telling you.
1: You don't speak for the public, Richard. Richard, you don't speak for everybody that's listening to me.
0: No,
1: you can the claims you are making are, you cannot say you speak for everybody that is listening to me. I have a job to do where the person who is listening feels.
0: You must appreciate that.
1: So let me ask you the question. Provide the answers. Do not give interpretations.
0: This is not a court situation. I am telling you that the information you are asking, the man didn't have access to his lawyers, and I want to underline something for you, Senator. I am in politics, but my politics is about us to progress. So I'm not interested. If this were happening under MPP, okay, I will have opportunity to say this is not right. But I'm saying that these things don't help anybody.
1: But without establishing the factual basis of whether or not this really happened, how do I know that you are? So I'm supposed to trust you, Richard? I'm just supposed to believe that what the MPP is saying is, what is my value here? If all I'm supposed to do is for you to make a claim, and I believe that a claim is exactly as you say it, without interrogating.
0: Yoko has not denied this. He wasn't given access to
1: The fact that Yoko has not denied doesn't mean I can ask you whether or not that was information.
0: I've asked you several times that his lawyer has not seen him. And you're asking, is it the lawyer who told me? Who else would have told me if not the lawyer?
1: No, just say so.
0: Is what I'm trying to say. What are you trying to do?
1: I can't ask questions for further clarity. Are you saying that if I'm doing an interview with you, I can't ask follow-up questions to clarify what you said? That you'll be accusing me of doing NDC propaganda?
0: Come. Unless you have the evidence that the lawyer, okay, had access to him, and I am saying otherwise. So therefore, you have a voice to say, look.
1: No, but I can follow up and say, was it the lawyer who told you? That was a simple question. Yes, no. That's all.
0: Same question over and over, and I don't understand where you are going with it.
1: But do I have all the questions I've asked you? Do you understand where I was going with them?
0: Oh yes, because you're trying to provide information. So yes, I agree with you. ABCD must be said everything. But now you are saying, I've told you that the man has not had access to his lawyer. You say, is it his lawyer who told you that? Who else would have told me if not the lawyer?
1: That's a simple question. Just anyway.
0: But I've
1: thank
0: told
1: you.
0: You, and he repeated, I've told you, is it Akachia? Is it this? Is it that?
1: Thank you. Thank you. Thank you very much. Thank you very much for speaking.
0: Thank you, Babala.
1: Richard Anyangba is Director of Communications of the New Patriotic Party, joining us on the line, taking us to 60 minutes past 8 here in the studios of Radio Gold 90.5 FM. We're just having a conversation. I was speaking to him about their protest yesterday. The question I asked him was simple, whether it was the lawyer of the man who told you that he cannot get access to him. Then he said that, why should I ask him that?
2: Yes,
1: so I thought that was a simple, because we've had
2: he was talking about mood swing.
1: Yes or no question. So it's a simple yes or no question. Then it turned out to be something else. All of a sudden, he said I was doing NDC propaganda.
2: See, he's your brother now. He's your brother. So he was saying that Raymond Acha just had a mood swing and decided to go and arrest Miracles. He too, he just had a mood swing. Mood swing. Now you were talking about. You just showed that you just had a mood. You're having a nice conversation. We should decide to have a mood swing.
3: It's an outbreak of mood
1: swing. Anyway, a few things. Just let's do some small business, and we'll continue with this conversation. 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

0: Now, Esep,
1: yes,
0: you have that video.
1: Yes.
0: Lawyer attached and talking about the bail conditions.
1: Yeah,
0: the one I have that says onerous.
1: Special aid to.
0: You have it there. Okay, so we have it. Okay. We have it here. Let's share with you what lawyer attached has been saying.
2: Look, you interrogate a man and you are running over 4 hours. Marking time until we got our turn. In the final analysis, the bail conditions are cruel and oppressive. Look at this very hour. They are about to exceed the 48 hours as enshrined in the Constitution. Where is this gentleman going to get, three sureties, 50 million as a bail sum, and then the properties should worth 50 million, and two should post that properties? How are we going to do it? So you can see clearly that the bail terms are cruel and is a way to punish him some more. It's not possible for us to post these securities at this critical hour. And I could say that the rule of law is sitting outside now. It's very unfortunate. How is it going to be released? How is it going to post the bail bonds? How is it going to do it? 50 million Ghana cedis, 3 sureties, 2 to be justified. That means 2 of them should post properties. But I do not see why, in the civility of things, a man who is coming into Ghana should be arrested and kept all this while. Because the past record is showing that they've invited him here and he came, and they said when they needed him, they'll call him. So I believe that democracy and the rule of law has been reversed backwards. That a man who is not running away and is decent enough to go through Kotoka International Airport, or what they call the Accra Airport, is arrested and detained all this while. I don't believe that is how we should conduct affairs. It is not proper. As if he's a common criminal, and I don't see common criminals coming to the Kotoka Airport.
0: Well, so that is Lawyer Atacha. So Lawyer Atacha is the default lawyer for everybody who's been arrested on matters of corruption. Because that was why I was asking who his lawyer was. Because I remember the famous Kobna Edubua matter. Kobna Edubua had a lawyer on record that Yoko was dealing with. Atacha went to Yoko and said that he wanted to see Kobna Edubua. And then Yoko people said they don't know him. Then it became a matter of he's not being allowed to see his lawyer. You see, he's not being allowed to see his lawyer. Meanwhile, the man's lawyer has been seeing him every day, every time he wants to. He was given access to him. So it's quite interesting that Atacha has turned up again.
3: I understand why Ayangba was so defensive and disallowed you from doing that tangent.
0: Anyway, very interesting. So that's Lawyer Atacha again. He's the default lawyer when it comes to matters of corruption, talking about this Miracles Abuaji matter too. Adam, let me start with you. First, do you still have that detail of what he did at the IMCCOD?
3: Yeah, I do. So, first of all, let me give you the mandate of the IMCC before I go into his role.
0: Okay.
3: The mandate of the IMCC included formulating and coordinating decentralization policy.
0: Formulating and coordinating
3: decentralization policy, overseeing implementation of local governance reforms.
0: Okay.
3: Coordinating the work of ministries and agencies involved in decentralization, promoting and devolution of political, administrative and fiscal powers to metropolitan, municipal and district assemblies.
0: Okay.
3: So,
0: that's the work.
3: The mandate, yeah.
0: Okay. And as in the statement you read, I think at some point they said is the current executive secretary.
4: Who petitioned Yoko.
0: Okay. To look into, I think they had done
4: a forensic audit already.
0: Okay.
4: And so, he petitioned Yoko to investigate further.
0: Okay. That audit. To look into the matter.
4: Yes.
0: And according to Yoko, okay, according to you, I cut you at some point. So, what did Miracles Abuaji do?
3: Okay, so here
0: in relation to the IMCC,
3: he was the coordinate. He coordinated the work of the IMCC. He was IMCC. The coordinator.
0: Okay.
3: Second, the implementation decision and directives of the committee.
0: Okay.
3: That was the second role.
0: Okay.
3: Third, managing the day-to-day administration and operations of the IMCC secretariat.
0: Okay.
3: Next, coordinating ministries, departments, and agencies involved in decentralization and local governance reform.
0: Okay.
3: Supporting policy formulation and implementation aimed at deepening Ghana's decentralization program. Finally, providing technical and administrative support to the committee. So those were his responsibilities.
0: Technical administrative.
4: Please go by the run us by the his roles again.
3: First, coordinating the work of the Interministerial Committee on Decentralization.
0: Okay.
3: Second, implementing decisions and directives of the committee.
0: Okay.
3: Third, managing the day-to-day administration and operations of the committee, of the secretariat.
0: That's the key.
3: Managing the day-to-day administration and operation.
0: So basically, he runs the secretariat.
3: Exactly. Yeah.
0: Okay. So if there's any budget, it goes to him.
3: Yeah.
0: Okay. So.
4: And so he would actually tell the accountant, who is also involved in this investigation, that do this.
0: Yeah. Move this.
4: Give money here. Give money
0: without
4: to
0: his
4: this
0: approval,
4: person.
0: Nothing will happen.
4: Without him, accountant cannot just get up and give money to anybody.
0: Okay.
4: So I get it now.
0: Okay. Mm-hmm. Okay. So that is the job he did.
3: Yeah.
0: Okay. So it is in line with everything that is being done. The whole investigation is connected to this job.
3: Yeah.
0: Nancy, the name of the other man is what? Richard?
4: Gerald Appiah.
0: Gerald Appiah. Mm-hmm. So Gerald Appiah is the accountant in question. And it looks like until recently, maybe Miracles was just being asked, oh, simple, straightforward questions. Come and answer this question. Come and answer that question. But Yoko is saying, now we have information. New information has emerged.
4: Linking him
0: to suspected fraud and theft.
4: Yes.
0: And that's how come we put him on the stop order.
4: Mm.
0: And of course, we're going to arrest him. But we found out he was not in town. So when he came, the immigration officers had the stop order.
3: Yeah.
0: So they just picked him up and handed him over to Yoko.
3: Mm.
0: So that is the situation. That's what has led to the arrest. That's Yoko's explanation. The MPP is saying, you could have still allowed him to come to town, go to his house, invite him the next day, talk to him, send him back to his house, let him go back to his house, don't impose onerous bail conditions on him, don't do that at all. Just, he's been cooperating, so let him continue to cooperate.
5: Senator Nancy, he said, Meti, I say, you could let an kind. Meaning, say, Gerard Appiah, you could know, wajat ojitu, we say,
4: oh yes, ka.
5: Omo fesika. Into washa siye se o tuesi kani
3: yana. Yeah.
4: Yes. That's
0: so
4: exactly
0: Yoko. Okay. Yeah. What is exactly? Or how do you know?
4: It's a one.
0: That's the impression you get from reading.
4: No, that is exactly what the letter says.
3: How do you start refunding what you?
4: Why you have to musa we yes kana? So. Oh, yes, wafa o we via. So enye nidia. Enye nidia wafa. But enye nidia into we via.
0: No. No.
4: Ah,
0: you know it doesn't work like that.
4: Yoko is saying theft. Theft is what? Anywhere.
0: If I give you money, and somehow you look for the money, you can't find the money.
3: Uh-huh.
0: You didn't use the money.
4: Oh, the
3: money
4: so
3: was
4: what?
3: In the custody.
0: When you fail to protect the custody of the money.
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6: Learn more at emory.edu.
0: You can be forced to pay.
4: One of us can.
5: But yes, we'll be asking.
4: Well, yeah.
0: No.
3: Well, but I am...
4: But the charges says what?
3: Yes.
0: That's what the charges say. No court of competent jurisdiction has established what Yoko is saying.
3: I think
4: I'm just repeating what Yoko is
0: saying. Allegedly.
4: Don't give me that.
0: Allegedly.
4: Did Yoko say allegedly? Mm-hmm. No. Is that stealing?
0: No.
4: Theft.
0: Read the statement. go back and read the statement. We are investigating him for
4: theft. Stealing.
0: Go back.
4: Defrauding by false pretense.
0: Go back.
4: Causing financial loss to the state.
0: Go back.
4: Dissipation of funds. Misapplication of
5: funds.
0: Into suspected offenses. Suspected offenses.
4: Oh, yes, suspect.
0: It doesn't mean that, because it doesn't mean that you have stolen. You've not been found to have stolen, because even Yoko cannot establish that.
5: Okay.
0: It is only a court of competent jurisdiction.
4: So, how come the accountant is refunding the money?
5: That is. And what?
0: No! He doesn't want to go to court.
3: No. Refunding the money does not stop. Exactly.
0: The man has not admitted anything.
4: It's admission!
0: No, it's not.
4: No, Senna. If I say that you have taken my money. And you say you haven't. Then we will go to court now.
3: And then after that, they said,
4: hey,
3: no, don't go to court. Take your money.
4: Man, go court. But
0: yeah, no, I don't want to.
5: Next time, send up a search. Say, hey, name me, you know.
0: Yes.
5: Either says, can we are. And I say, unpack. Court and the court, court, any music, and I'm home to
3: no, but we this matter paying back the money does not mean the matter will end there. There can still be legal
4: implications,
3: exactly.
4: No, but paying back the money alone is an admission of the fact that Scano Naizu,
0: no,
4: as in words.
0: I disagree.
3: Okay, then Senna, explain to us why the guy is.
0: I disagree. You see, sometimes you may not have used the money, but the evidence is leading towards that. So you see the evidence.
4: So you cannot tell me that.
0: And decide that.
4: The fact that he's paying back the money doesn't mean that.
0: No.
4: It's an admission that Minami may fast can.
0: Yeah, that Pia has not used the money.
4: So who used the
0: money? He was keeping it. That's why he's bringing it.
3: So now, I want to say something about... Ahin Agba said a lot of things, but I've identified two things that he said that I have to
4: realize. Always identify.
3: Yes. So before I go into the two things, we can see the trajectory the MPP is going with this Yoko Miracles thing.
0: Okay.
3: When the news of the arrest emerged, the first thing they did was that he was arrested because he has decided to contest for a party position. That's what they said. Now we can see that was not why he was arrested.
4: Wait. There was another thing.
3: Okay.
4: Another reason they gave.
3: Okay.
4: That your mama want to go for a term.
5: And even JFK cracker.
4: Your mama want to go for
3: that. That was the reason he was arrested.
4: That was part. So continue.
3: So he is the hindrance to Mahama's third term. That's why he's arrested.
0: Like if he was not arrested, he'll speak against the third term.
3: Okay. So clearly, we've seen that they attempted to mislead the public from the beginning, and it turned out that it was a lie. Secondly, Ayangba is saying that, he has compared our democracy to failed democracies elsewhere because of the arrest of Miracles Abuaji. I hope you remember. He said that.
4: Yeah, he did.
3: He also said that we promise oral. Sorry, government promise oral. What he's expecting government to do is to announce to the public that Miracles has stolen 55 million. We have collected it. This is the money.
0: Okay.
5: Now Miracles go free.
3: Exactly. Is that how it works? Is that his understanding of oral? When you steal, they catch you.
0: That's
3: the
0: money, you are free.
3: That's his understanding of oral. That's wrong. First of all, a number of people were arrested when MPP was in power. Nobody ever equated our democracy to failed democracies elsewhere because of people's arrest. Mind you, the people who were picked up when MPP was in government, some of them are bigger fishes compared to
0: Miracles.
3: But sentiments like this were not expressed. Do you know that Ibrahim Mahama was picked up by Yoko, interrogated? Do you know that? Did you even hear about it? Did you hear of any protest anywhere that people have marched up at Yoko demanding the release of Ibrahim Mahama? Did you hear that? MPs were arrested. NDC MPs were arrested. Even the chairman. All of them went through all distance over frivolous allegations. Not issues that have the same weight as stealing, like the alleged stealing we are hearing. These are matters that have been investigated by Yoko, and then he's been invited for questioning due process And then he's equating our democracy to failed democracy because of this. I think sometimes he should take his time and be objective when issues of this nature comes up.
0: Mm.
3: Because it's not nice at all. He's losing a lot of respect out there. Iyoko inviting miracles for questioning and interrogation cannot be likened to failed democracies elsewhere. Our democracy has not failed. We are trying to protect our democracy through these kinds of things. So I think he should calm down.
0: Last said that, Harold Alasa is a private legal practitioner. Thank you very much for your time. Good morning to you.
8: Very good morning to you and your cherished listeners.
0: I hope you're feeling better.
8: Well, I'm coping. I'm coping quite impressively.
0: Well, I'm sure you've been monitoring the discussion around the arrest of Miracles Abu Aji. The MPP's view is that he should not have been arrested. He should have been invited. What do you say to that?
8: Thank you so much for the opportunity. Indeed, I bumped into the news yesterday. I only heard it. And then subsequently later in the day, I noticed that there was a release from Iyoko. And indeed, when I bumped into the news, I was anxiously waiting to see any development, especially from Iyoko. And I know Iyoko, of course, they are mandated to operate within the confines of our laws. And so the question should be, if a matter of that nature comes up, as a lawyer, you want to find out whether they are operating within their mandate. And later when I noticed that there was a release, I scanned through the allegations and for the very reasons for which they were investigating Dennis in particular. And of course, the matter doesn't just relate to Dennis. And so let's also understand that it should not just be reduced to Dennis. Dennis is merely just a spokesperson or communication director to a presidential candidate in the 2024 elections, and now the opposition leader. But the point is that the allegations relate to him simply because he was considered a public office holder. And that's what we should place emphasis on. And again, it doesn't relate to him alone. If you look at the release, it means that there were even more than three, because I saw in the release that the accountant of the secretariat, this interministerial coordinating committee on decentralization, he was the executive secretary, and I saw one Mr. Gerald appear as the accountant for the secretariat, and then some other persons from their release. It presupposes that there are even more than three. And so to that extent, it certainly would be a matter of public interest, because they are all deemed public office holders. And particularly important because of the nature of the allegations level. Because if matters relating to misapplication, diversion, and stealing come up, then naturally we are looking at criminal-related matters. And so that is the description I see in the release. But of course, the specific allegations relate to money laundering. Money laundering, like I said in my initial remark, falls squarely within the ambit of Iyoko. They are established to investigate as part of their mandate. They monitor, investigate, and prosecute under authority of the Attorney General. And so you look at all the allegations and see whether they fall squarely within what Iyoko is established to undertake, and that's exactly what they are doing. And so we should not just look at it as a matter relating to Dennis. It so happens that perhaps he's someone that people think is a very known MPP person close to the opposition leader. That's the more reason why I think all this noise and drama is all around it. But of course, we should not also lose sight of the fact that we are dealing with public funds. And so public funds should be more important than just any individual or any group of persons. So that's just my initial remark on that. Otherwise, like I said, I've chanced on the release.
0: And you found, is it your view that based on what Iyoko has said, they did nothing wrong in picking him up?
8: I mean, the, like I said, first and foremost, as part of their mandate, they are to monitor, investigate, and prosecute. And the purpose of the prosecution is clearly to retrieve the loot. And that does not necessarily absolve accused persons who have decided to refund the loot from any further criminal prosecutions. No. And you can see rightly pointed in their statement that the Mr. Gerald Appiah, who happens to be the accountant of the secretariat, has already willingly and voluntarily started refunding some of the monies. Then that clearly suggests that something fundamental may have gone wrong somehow, because this release again tells you that the investigation started even way back, as far as I'm sure 1 year or even more, and that Dennis is fully aware and has been attendant upon them, which means that for there to reach a point where a stop order was placed or issued presupposes that they may have picked some intelligence which warranted that they do that, and that's exactly why they did that. Incidentally, what also has happened is that at the time the stop order was issued or placed, they had only noticed later that the guy had already left the jurisdiction. And so it had become impractically possible to have gotten him within the jurisdiction at the time. And so any security agency or institution established to undertake such a responsibility or duty will be more than awakened to get such persons of interest at least invited or even arrested. And in this particular instance, once he had every reason to believe that he had already left the jurisdiction even before the order was placed, the equal had every reason to say that, well, upon his arrival, we may have to arrest him. So we don't know what he's coming back to do. He might come back to prepare and leave subsequently. And so that kind of information may be restricted to them, and they wouldn't be able to share some of this sensitive information. And so I sincerely do not see anything wrong with the arrest if, based on their intelligence, they found it to be more propitious at the time to have done that. There's nothing fundamentally wrong.
0: They also allege that he's not being allowed access to his lawyer as at yesterday, that when he was picked up, he was not allowed access to his lawyer. And they are claiming that it is the lawyer who has been represented him, who have been representing him, who told them that. Is that problematic for you?
8: If it is generally the case that any accused person has been denied access to his lawyer, that may be a bit awkward, because that's not what the law proposes. But the question is whether whoever is saying it is actually laying the right information is another. Because this is as well one-sided information. To be fair to IOCO, you needed to have also gone to find out, at least from the authorities of IOCO, whether indeed he had been denied access to his lawyer. And that's where you'll be doing a proper balancing act. But coming from one side, especially a political organization, even when the person is convicted, I mean, just an illustration, if any accused person belonging to any political party, especially MPP, is convicted of any crime, legitimately on the basis of law, you will still hear some of their members coming to say that, no, he had done nothing wrong. So I'm just trying to point out the fact that don't simply feed on their information. Feed on independent, verifiable information. And I'm sure that will help the discourse. Because if you want to feed on their information, then you are simply going to be more or less bastardizing the institution, because they wouldn't say anything good about them anyway when they are doing everything within their powers to ensure that they operate perfectly and squarely within their operational limits. And in the statement, if you know, they are also saying that they are operating constitutionally, and they are within the constitution, and that they are ensuring that they do everything.
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8: That will align with the laws of our country. So what about that? So reference should be made to that particular statement in their press release. And so when you juxtapose that with the claims of the opposition people, then you realize that there might be some element of insincerity in their report tonight or announcements.
0: So you're saying we need to interrogate that a bit more and also perhaps get Yoko to tell us what the situation
8: is. Exactly. I mean, and that you'll be doing justice to the discussion. And they are open to, you can, even the Yoko boss himself is available to grant interview, even though that's not their mandate to grant interviews or not. But where a matter of public interest arises and you feel that you must hear from the other side, why not? They'll oblige you to do that. But I'm just issuing a caution that do not rely on the information of the Asian people, because even when Woon Tumi was arrested and detained over there, it took their parliamentarians, persons deemed honorable, representing the honorable people, not just a political party, to march to the place, lay bare on the grounds around the premises of Iyoko, all in the name of saying that he was being treated unfairly, and probably there was even no case in the first place against him. What are we seeing today? Plea bargain. And once there's plea bargain, it points to something, one or two things, some element of what? Admission of commission of crime. So I'm just cautioning you, because I know your station happens to be one of the distinguished stations that one can be very proud and envious about. And so that you don't just throw out anything based on what they come out to say. It's very important.
0: So for you, there's nothing irregular about how this thing has been done. What you see is politics. Because it's Miracle Sabuaji, that's why you are hearing all this noise.
8: Exactly. And like I said, the deeper information is that it doesn't even relate to only Miracles. There are other persons. Okay. Have they expressed any interest in those other persons? Have you known do you know the kind of investigation those other persons are going through? It's simply because they identify Dennis in particular as their own. So they will go any mile to create that sense of instability, unfairness, unreasonableness, disproportionality and all that. And I'm saying that in a very fair situation, we should be interested in the way each of these persons are treated. That's what the Constitution admonishes us to do, because everybody is a citizen and everyone is equal before the law. So it's just simply because they see him more of their own than the other persons. That's why all this is coming up. Take interest in what is happening to the other persons and you will see.
0: Okay.
8: You know, so they are just being treated fairly. Mm. And then, of course, if they feel so aggrieved about any of the actions of Yoko, that's why the courts are there, and they are the proponents of go to court. And I don't think it should be a big deal to handle. Mm. Otherwise, I sincerely, like I said, there's nothing untoward about it. Mm. It's just because of the politics of it.
0: Is it the same view you hold? Because one of the complaints they are now making is that the bail conditions are onerous, that the bail conditions being imposed by Yoko are onerous, and that they have been set too high, and it will be difficult for them to meet those bail conditions. What would you say? That they should go to court and seek a review?
8: Ultimately, I mean, if wherever you go, especially relating to a state's investigative body and a bail condition is imposed that you deem onerous or unreasonable, you can still, as a lawyer, try to negotiate to have the condition reviewed. And where that fails, that's why the law courts are there. You still go there, and the institution will necessarily have it reviewed, or the court itself, where it finds appropriate, will take up the matter and do what it considers just and fair under the circumstances. And so I don't think it should be taken who lie and sinker if they think it should not be so. But of course, sometimes meal conditions are also predicated on some other factors. And so I'm not privy to what exact factors Iyoko considered before imposing this. And so that might also be something vague for me to speak on. If I was or I were privileged to some of those matters, then one can determine whether it's indeed onerous or otherwise.
0: Well, thank you. Thank you. Thank you, Lawyer.
8: Thank you so much.
0: Lawyer Sadat Haruna Alassan sharing. Okay. Lavo had, you said, observations from Ahiang Bass interview. You've shared one. You said there were two. You said the second one too.
4: The fact that
0: you said you had two observations.
3: Yeah.
0: You said both.
3: Yes. The first one is he likened our democracy. It is not from
0: Ayang Bai's interview. Yeah.
3: He likened our democracy to failed democracies elsewhere.
0: Yes. Yes. Yes.
3: By, I've not taken note of the country.
0: Yes.
3: Because of the arrest of miracles.
0: Mm-hmm.
3: That's the first. The second one is that government promise aura. What the government is supposed to be doing is to be accounting to the people that we have collected this amount of money from people like miracles. Not arresting.
0: It's recovering the loot.
3: Just recovering. Yeah. Then once we recover, we let the person who stole the money go. And I think that is, there's something fundamentally wrong about that kind of reasoning.
0: Okay. You see, it's quite an interesting interviewee.
3: Yeah.
0: because when I then put the question of, is it saying that they do not make arrest in the US and the UK when matters, he said he was not talking about arrest. You see, that's the interesting part. When you catch here, he will run here.
3: Yeah.
0: You see, and that is quite an interesting thing about interviewing him.
3: Yeah.
0: Well, Nancy,
4: so now,
0: you are saying that if the man has not stolen the money, why is he returning?
4: If the money is not, if like, because they've been out of office for how many years now? Two.
3: Nearly
0: two. Yeah, 1.5 years.
4: Uh-huh.
0: I think 1.5
3: year, years. 7 months.
0: Yeah,
3: approximately.
4: So if he doesn't have the money,
0: 6 months.
4: If
0: six,
4: he's not taking the money, what is he refunding?
3: Mm-hmm.
4: Why? Which money is he giving to Iyoko or to the government?
0: So the question is, where is an account? How does an accountant? I don't know that's the amounts involved.
4: Uh-huh.
0: I don't know what the
3: entire amount.
0: No, no, no.
3: Okay.
0: What he is returning.
3: Part. Okay.
4: He's part
3: don't
4: of
3: have
4: the
3: that information.
0: Okay. So I'm asking. So an accountant to the IMCC.
4: Mm-hmm.
0: How much does he earn? What sums are we talking about him returning?
4: Mm-hmm.
0: Does that tally with his salaries? Okay.
3: Good question.
0: So there are many questions to be asked.
4: Mm-hmm.
0: Yes.
3: One thing that also spends.
0: Anyway, I still because if not, I'll come to your position. I want to start my position because if I apply
4: logic, if you start, if you are being logical, you arrive at
0: you arrive at the same position.
4: Yes, unless you want to be a devil's advocate.
0: That's my job here.
4: Uh-huh. That I one said that if you really want to be logical and look at the realities, you would come to my conclusion.
0: That the man has serious questions to answer.
4: Yes.
3: Because
4: if you have not stolen money, okay, you say I shouldn't say stolen.
0: Yes.
4: If
3: misappropriated.
0: If monies has
3: or misapplied
0: have not passed under you, or how do you say it? If you have failed to keep proper custody of the money,
4: it's soon I will break.
0: This is difficult.
4: Okay. How are you refunding cash?
3: Mm-hmm.
4: So you just decided I have so much that I want to give the state some of my money. Is that it? No.
3: Especially so when...
4: So the guy is actually confirming that they did something.
0: That he did something.
3: Well.
0: Every man must answer for himself.
3: So now remember that this whole thing is happening on the heels of a forensic audit.
0: Yes.
3: So Iyoko is not just acting because of somebody's mood swing or anything.
4: So we even have to go back to the forensic audit and see the findings of that audit.
0: Mm-hmm.
4: Because that audit has been done.
3: Yeah.
4: So the further investigations that are being done by Iyoko is prompted by the petition from the current CEO.
0: Yes.
4: Do you
0: Executive
4: get it?
0: Secretary.
4: So he's looking at the audit that has been done.
0: Mm-hmm.
4: And he feels that something has gone wrong.
3: Yeah.
4: And that is why he has petitioned Iyoko to do further investigation. So we even have to get the findings of that forensic audit and look at what is in there. First of all, I agree that we shouldn't abuse anybody's human rights.
0: Yeah.
4: And for our security services, like Iyoko, if they are doing their work, they should always ensure that they are on the side of the law.
0: Okay.
4: That they are not abusing anybody's rights.
0: Mm-hmm.
4: So that when they are doing their work, or they've done their work, people like Ahiangba, Nana B, GFK, and the rest will not come and be linking it to political intimidation and what have you.
0: Okay.
4: So it's just an advice. Do the right things.
0: What are the right things?
4: So that you are cleared of abusing people's rights. I am not saying in this case somebody's right has been abused. I am saying that as security operatives, security institutions, let's, especially in cases of this political people, okay, make sure that you've cleared yourself of the accusations of abusing people's rights. For instance, he has not been allowed access to his lawyers.
0: That's a claim.
4: That we can prove wrong or right. Right? I'm just saying that that should be done. Satisfied.
3: Yeah.
4: But because if you take that, which we are even yet to confirm with Iyoko, whether it is true, the narrative they are telling, or not, if you take that out, away from the MPP's narrative, then everything that they are saying, no reasonable person will agree with them that they are treating Miracle in a bad way. Do you get my point?
0: Even the claims that they are making,
4: that is why I'm saying that. Even that,
0: are not tenable.
4: We are yet to confirm that with Iyoko. So it is just left with Iyoko to come and say that, when we arrested a guy, at this point, his lawyer was with him. Because the one or two I am picking, that he had three lawyers with him. He has three lawyers with him. Let me ask permission whether I could mention the name of the three lawyers with him so that they will come and deny that they were not with him.
0: So, okay.
4: So, I'm just saying that let's be sure that okay, at least the abusing of people's rights is taken out of the narrative. And if, in this case, if we take that out, then actually they have no case. So I don't see the reason they were packing themselves at the frontage of Iyoko yesterday. Second advice. I think that the leadership of the MPP should find a way of having a cordial relationship with Iyoko. Because it looks like more of their people will be picked.
0: That's not... it's like minimal.
4: Many of them will be picked. Because as of last week, you and I were sitting here. Miracles was running about this country. We didn't know that he would be the next to be picked. But...
0: we didn't even know that he was going to Iyoko.
4: Do you get? So I think that by now, they should be having a certain relationship with the people at Iyoko. So that at least getting information whereabouts of who they have picked from their party, who, where the person is and those things, will not be an issue that they are not getting information. The way they are attacking the people at Iyoko, tables will turn, will come for you. So if I am a public officer, I have not stolen money, I have not done anything because my party is out of government, then you come for me. Is that it? No, is like, I just want to know. Is that how it is? Because the threat they are giving
0: is, I'll arrest you.
4: I will arrest you. Even if you've done something or not, I would arrest you.
3: The fact that you are
0: not doing anything is in itself a crime. who arrest you for doing nothing.
4: I hear Professor.
0: Let's speak to back. Professor Jasper Abimia Yaluzano, who is Associate Professor of Political Science at the University of Development Studies. Thank you very much, Prof, and a good morning to you.
11: Good morning, Sona, and good morning to Nancy and Eric and everybody on the Good Morning Conversation team. We are listening to you from Bamale in the northern part of Ghana.
0: And it's nice to have you on the line, because this morning we've been giving a lecture on how this kind of arrest can lead to the democracy collapsing. That we should not be arresting people, we should just be inviting them, and we should focus on recovering the loot. I'm sure you monitored what happened yesterday. First of all, I want to hear your observations. Do you think the MPP has a case?
11: Oh, Sena, it's funny. I say it's funny because the MPP has governed this country before, and they know that the state, the way the state is viewed, or the purpose of the state is for it to exercise monopoly in certain areas or facets of life, and that includes law enforcement. So it's only the state that has a monopoly over the power to enforce the laws. That is a basic, function of the state. And without the state doing that, we are all going to be in a lawless, society where survival of the fittest reigns supreme. And this includes not just violent crimes or, where people bully each other, where the state has to come in to make sure that it protects the weaker ones. But it also includes protecting the resources of the state, and then so that it can be used for development. And that means financial resources. And it also means holding, duty bearers accountable. So these are things that the state everywhere in the world does, whether in a democratic state or an autocratic state. Fortunately for us, we are operating a democratic system of governance where there are checks and balances, where there are constitutional procedures, legal procedures, judicial procedures, where the state can perform this function within certain, overarching institutional architecture where it cannot just do whatever it wants. So for that matter, citizens can protect their rights, including when you are arrested, you are told your right to legal counsel, right to remain silent. You then appear before court, your lawyers can defend you, and all those constitutional procedures and criminal procedures that a democracy operates with. So I don't understand all this noise. I call them noise because what is the problem? I saw one Dennis Miraklabuaje has been arrested and is being investigated for, as I'm told, various offenses allegedly committed by him. And I see this as normal procedure. I was a police officer before. The important thing to do, first thing, when a crime is reported, the first step in investigation is to arrest the person. And then investigate.
0: Arrest and investigate.
11: Everybody goes through this. I will go through this when I'm arrested. You will go through this when you are arrested. All citizens are equal as far as this democracy is concerned. There is nothing like a group of citizens having special rights. That they have a different, some blue blood flowing through their veins. And the rest of us have a different blood flowing through our veins. And for that matter, we should be subjected to the procedures that are required when a case is being investigated. And then they should be treated special. This is exactly what they are trying to say. And that is just annoying as far as I'm concerned. I just don't understand this our democracy where the politicians think that they are a special breed of citizens and the rest of us are supposed to be treated differently. We are nothing. Meanwhile, we have given the power to them. If not because of democracy, where, how could you have been thinking that somebody like Miracles, Mr. Abuachi, would have been somebody so special when he's arrested, and then the whole world should, be turned upside down? I don't understand it, honestly.
0: Let me then go back to your experience as a police officer. In this case, they say he has been cooperating with investigations, so he has gone to the Yoko a couple of times, but he's never been placed under arrest. So they are surprised that Yoko is all of a sudden saying, you are under arrest, and he was picked up at the airport. They believe that that is untenable. As a former police officer, is it possible for you to, perhaps because Yoko is also saying, we have found new information that points to him being engaged in this and that, suspected fraud and theft. Has that happened on many occasions? When somebody you keep inviting, he comes, you have cordial conversations with, all of a sudden you find that, no, I need to arrest this person. Does that happen?
11: Yeah, it happens. A person of interest, a witness can be called for investigation. The complainant who brings the case, can even, as the case unfolds, as the investigation uncovers several facts, even the one who has gone to report the crime can eventually be arrested based on the facts that are uncovered by the investigation. So it's not anything...

0: They don't even see that there's something wrong with that, saying that. They don't even see. So they are not in touch with the rest of the world in which the rest of us live. And that is a clear case of some elitist democracy even getting closer to an oligarchy, where the oligarchs are considered to be superior, to be treated differently.
1: Well, let me conclude today's... So, on another matter, I don't know, have you been monitoring this debate over... because even in this matter, it has come up that he has been arrested because you speak against President Mahama's pursuit of a third-term agenda. The president has been clear that I will not be on the ballot paper. He said that in the past. He's also indicated that he will not be seeking a third term. Yet, there are cases in court where people are asking for an interpretation on whether or not he can do that or cannot do that. What do you make of all this conversation? Is it too much ado about nothing?
0: Yeah, actually, too much ado about nothing is an understatement. Where is this coming from? I mean, the president has clearly stated that, I think, based on those conversations and probably some, overzealous NDC supporters or big shots trying to say that he should contest a third term based on constitutional technicalities. But why are we looking at constitutional technicalities instead of looking at democracy as we know it? I mean, when, by the way, a third term posturing is something that has ruined democracies in certain parts of the world, where the leader tries to stay, beyond the constitutional term limit. And this is clearly something that is anti-democracy, and we should not even engage in that conversation. Our democracy has come a long way, where presidential respect for term limits has been one of the cardinal characteristics of this democracy. So that's why Ghana is viewed as the poster child of good or electoral democracy, because presidents respect term limits. And this is very important for the consolidation of democracy in the country. So all those people who are trying to test the law, well, it's their right to test the law. But why are we even doing this? I mean, why are we thinking that somebody, even Mahama, should contest a third term? What? The man say he doesn't. For his integrity, I know him, he will not do that. That would be a blot, a big blot in our constitutional order. And for him as a democratic leader. So even if the court should declare that, he can contest the third term, I'm sure he won't do it. And if he should do it, it would be a serious indictment on his integrity.
1: Thank you, Prof.
0: Thank you, Senator. My regards to everybody.
1: Professor Jasper Abimbiayi Alozano, Associate Professor of Political Science, University of Development Studies, a good friend of ours. Nancy,
2: yes, sir.
1: You were on the floor.
2: And I was
1: just thinking that I have a question for you before you move on to your position. Because you said two things, advice that you're giving to state security agencies, mm-hmm, like IOCO, BNI. And so question is, so who determines whether or not Yoko has done the wrong thing?
2: It's the law now.
1: Law?
2: Yeah.
1: In this case, it's not the law.
2: It's who?
1: MPP.
2: No. So I'm saying that forget the MPP. But as the operative, as the security officer, ensure that you're doing the right thing.
1: Okay.
2: And I'm not taking...
1: Just look through your laws, your operational manuals.
2: You are doing the right thing. So that even if somebody like the MPP,
1: mm-hmm,
2: members of the MPP,
1: mm-hmm,
2: come to accuse you of such, you know, or you can prove that

0: not done anything like that.
1: Okay.
0: That's what I'm saying.
1: Okay. Okay. Mm-hmm. Okay. Okay.
0: And the other one I was talking about is the fact that they should find a way of having a good relationship with the people at Iyoko, especially. Maybe the other places, they can, I mean, be nice with you and all that. Iyoko,
1: build a relationship with you.
0: Yes. As it is now, the people at Iyoko, they are not playing ball with anybody. And they will not. So, they should find a way of building a relationship with the people at Iyoko, because like I said, it looks like more of their members will be picked.
1: More of their members or persons who are found to have done
2: engaging wrong
0: within their folk, within their lot, will be picked.
1: Okay.
0: So instead of running, going to gather drunkards and people who are high on whatever it is to go and be shouting mom be me papa mommy and whoever at Iyoko, because I've not seen, aside KGF and
1: FGK, JFK
0: and Nana B and those ones, national executives who are seeking re-election, and so they must show face. What's Aborobidi man, Titus Glover, and the rest. Of course, they are running for election, and so they have to show face so that the people will see them doing something. I am sure that this man, for instance, Aborobidi, will not be there, if not for the fact that he's seeking for...
1: to be, is it national organizer or something?
0: Whatever position he's doing, I don't even know. He wouldn't be there. He won't go.
1: So you are saying it's a platform for you to show yourself?
0: Campaign!
1: Okay.
0: That they have gone to pack drunkards...
1: Why did you see anybody drinking anything?
0: That's there? Your friend, the lawyer, the small guy who is a lawyer. What is his name? Something Boche.
3: Boche.
0: You didn't see his you didn't see his car parked.
1: No, a friend asked him to buy some for him.
0: That he was packing striker.
3: Packs of striker
0: at demonstration ground. He wasn't going to give it to them so that they can drink and be drunk them all.
3: Okay. Reinforcement.
0: Did you see the state of the people who were there? Did you see any constituency executives and people, known faces there? Akoto saw something. Men, Akoto Menu and the rest, were they there? These ones, Okada riders who eventually told us that they were in their homes and they came to call them, they bought them fuel and they promised them 1.5 is what?
3: 150 cedis.
0: 150 Ghana cedis. And that ended the Ebedi Banku. Are they members of the NPP? People that Nana B went to give money to, and then they have come to, I mean, in fact, you listen to them, and they, somebody was, who, they even asked one of them, into why Nayacheno? Onim.
1: But you have
0: why Nayacheno?
1: But you have no proof that they are no members of the MPP.
0: They have no idea what was going there.
3: At least some bikers confirmed that they were called from their homes to come out, and
1: at the end of the day, doesn't mean that they are not members of the MPP.
0: Look at them.
3: All right, anyway.
0: Look at these people, intoxicated, high on whatever, I don't know. These ones. They are just wasting our time for nothing. Today, we should be talking about what we have done with the National Sanitation Day. We are here wasting our airtime on drunkards and high people.
1: They are also important in the democracy.
0: You see, wait, let me come back to Edward Abuaji. Was he a public officer?
1: Who is Edward Abuaji?
3: Miracles.
1: His name is Edward.
3: That's why he jailed well with Akufo-Addo.
0: Wait, was Edward a public officer?
1: Yes, he was.
0: Was Edward in charge of coordinating, implementing decision and running the day-to-day activities of the IMCC Secretariat? Yes,
3: of course.
1: Yes, from all indications.
0: Is there an investigation that has established wrongdoing?
3: Yeah, of course, yes.
1: Yes, I think, yeah. From the money's being paid...
0: So what are we shouting about?
1: He was arrested.
3: So if you're arrested for wrongdoing.
0: Who is he that cannot be arrested? Who is Edward Abuaji that that cannot be arrested. Senna, let's just give him the benefit of the doubt that the looting, the 55 million that Yoko is talking about, he wasn't, or he did not steal some of the money, which I doubt. Eh? Well, I doubt that he did not steal, because there are a lot of... No, you can't tell me no. No,
1: you don't have you don't have the evidence that you call me.
0: I said which I doubt because of past doings or past allegations against him. That is what I'm saying.
1: Which you doubt that he did not.
0: Because a senior communicator of their party some time back.
3: Yeah.
0: What is the name? Adomako Befi. You heard him. He had come to say that the guy has sat on their money during the campaign.
1: That's an allegation.
0: So I'm saying that if I want to go by all those allegations, there was somebody else who said if during his time as MCE, he had sat on money. I am saying that there are traces, there are stories
1: those
0: that
1: are allegations
0: I can see,
1: that have not been properly interrogated.
0: I'm not saying he has taken. I said that. So if you ask me, Nancy, do you think that he has taken or not? I will say that, it is possible that he will take.
1: Based on what others have said.
0: Based on those ones, I will not say that, as for Senna, dear, I know that, so go to court. Let's prove it. Because I know that he will not take. But if you ask me about miracles, I will say that because of this, that, and that, I doubt that he won't take.
1: You doubt that he won't take.
0: Uh-huh.
1: But those were never established, were they?
0: So I am saying that per the stories I have heard, I doubt that
1: those
0: he will
1: stories.
0: Not take. And I am also saying that, okay, if he has been he has been the head of the IMCC, so he was a public officer. He was in charge of all the things that I've asked, and you said yes. If an investigation has proved that there was wrongdoing during his administration, yes, you have said yes to that one too. And I'm saying that let's just give him the benefit of the doubt that he has not.
1: Yes.
0: He has not taken the money.
1: Yes.
0: But accountant has admitted that during their tenure something has happened. Who should be held accountable?
1: Accountant.
3: Really? What happened to the principal?
0: The head of the place was who? Accountant?
1: No, but he was not holding. The money was in the custody of the accountant.
0: Senna. See, you and I were here. When people sat on Munti FM and said their thing and left, my uncle Atuhu was sitting in his house. Audrey Neho was the one who was called. The uncle Ato has never sat behind any microphone to say a thing or two that he was doing journalism. Uncle Ato for a long time has nothing to do with the operations of Radio Gold or Munti FM. He was the one that they went to call. They dragged the man to court. You are trying to tell me that today, when they come here, that there was a wrongdoing, auditors have come, they've done 1, 2, 3. You think that Millicent will be the one that they will call? They will call Eric, they will call you, they will call me. We will all go and answer questions. And if security officers are doing their job, there is mode of arrest. Mode of arrest. Because it's a politician. No, not because it's a politician. Because it is Edward Abuaje. So you're not coming to tell Iyoko officials or the police or whoever that as for miracle, that's how you want to call him. As for Edward Abuaji, arrest him in this particular way. Does that make sense?
1: But his name is Dennis, Dennis Edward
3: Abuaji.
1: Miracles Abuaji.
0: So I'm asking you, you people are now telling us that if it is because it is Edward Abuaji, he should be arrested in a particular way. But the man who has gone to steal somebody's plantain, whether it is confirmed or not that plantain they can go, it's suspected that he has taken. They can move to his house, handcuff him and take him to the police station. That one you have nothing to say about it. But because it is Edward Abuaji, he should be in his house. They should write a nice letter and send to him that when he comes,
1: when will
0: he
1: be available?
0: We'll send him tea and then What? Are they serious?
1: Serve him tea, buy some water, or stand by in that.
0: Are they serious?
1: If it's then
0: you. You. What is his name? The one you interviewed.
4: Why?
0: Ahiangba. Would come and be telling us that our democracy, he said, what, will collapse.
4: Yes.
0: This democracy that we are enjoying will not have been here if arresting corrupt, suspected, I know you come and say that, corrupt public officers.
1: Suspected. Allegedly.
0: Corrupt public officers. Say the suspect, I will continue. Corrupt public officers allegedly. Is what will collapse our democracy. Then we wouldn't have had any democracy. By now, it will have collapsed. Because under them, they've done 100 times what is happening now. If arresting, you said I should say alleged. If arresting alleged thank corrupt you. Public officers is what will collapse Ghana's democracy. And kaine, yeni democracy, ewo kromuasi. Because under them, they did worse. But we still have a democracy. So the NDC would go and come, they would also go and come. We still have a democracy. If it is based on arresting these kinds of people, that will collapse our democracy. And I'm telling him that our democracy would have collapsed under them. They shouldn't come and be telling us and be telling public, what we call security institutions, how they should do their work. Because it is about their people. Senna, all the people Yoko have picked, they go there and the next thing you hear is they are plea bargaining. What are they pleading? Because if Yoko has picked you, you are investigation. You have not taken money. Why are you going to plead for anything?
1: Maybe they are confused. They didn't count the money.
0: So, all the people that they have picked so far, okay, none of them has come back to say that, oh, me ko ayem pono, di omo ka eno manye. We would later hear that, oh, they have gone to Attorney General, they are now pleading, they want to return some of the loot, and then, do you get it? So why are they wasting our time? Why?
1: Okay.
0: Now, then I will hear later that because your mama wants a third term, that is why miracle. Who is miracle? That if John Mahama wants a third term and Ghanaians want to give him a third term, it is Miracles Abuaji who can prevent it. I didn't know that the NPP has been reduced to Miracles Abuaji's status.
1: Without Miracles Abuaji,
0: that there is no other person in the NPP that can stop Ghanaians if they even decide that John Mahama should go for a third term. It is only Miracles Abuaji. No, Edward Abuaji, who can stop Ghanaians?
3: He is a primus inter pares.
0: And the party really is in serious problem.
1: Thank you, thank you, thank you. So that's Nancy Amelewusi Kekeli Obimpe. Taking us 33 minutes past now here in the studios of Radio Gold 90.5 FM. We have one other scheduled interview to do before we conclude the show today. Lawyer is here. But he's not the lawyer we need.
3: Me Lord.
1: We'll be back.
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0: National Petroleum Authority say, Mawo bambo hu hiyan ukane. Ain't you know, stay back and stay safe. 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

0: here, you sell out.
1: I didn't know about it. Okay. You were feeling number from the demonstration team in Nyan Brana. Me, you cut up people for no. I'm number from. Yeah.
2: Banner, my band, we are, you were scared of my mom.
1: I'm a tough fool, my, and I'm a movie, so I'm also a match Queens Kakra.
2: Queens, no, Saka. This
1: is a Dufias, and I'm a Saka Queens. And then I'm a Saka Queens, I'm a good video. I'm so my
2: 1.5.
1: Obinya be unya wet metro dem ku bia any
2: sabe
1: binya
2: face we will
3: not anti abusia yoko and face no eh miracles abuaje ensensem no and if it anopa hwehwe nkomo a ye ne ura richard ahia gbamwa twentwe komo na face no lawyer for kukudam atwetwe nkomo nte na no pay die eh munja me papa mami anase munfa me papa mami munfa me papa mami sa ene koso.
4: Was that Miracle's daughter?
3: So, the minimum be an wine papa pain.
4: Okay.
3: Be an wine, Miracle's, I and papa pain to a baby, the baba.
4: Okay.
3: But said you always say Munjabi, papa, Munjam, papa, do not have his be a Miracle's bar.
4: Okay.
3: But Minya shows any baba, biba.
5: Okay.
3: Only papa, my hand. Was it what she's skinny or yet Munjam? National Lottery Authority for Akachi. Na management of National Lottery Authority NLA ene di kokobo we mama nsenyi na nsana na misi miwe be free ade we nsana mekwa ni mami we be free Nancy bill terms and our conditions e di ene di determine say or sura na say or form
4: the person who the bill has been sent for.
3: And I say,
4: if they mention it, if it is too high, you would do.
3: Oh, okay.
4: So you can say it is too high for me.
3: Uh-huh.
4: But whether or not, it's only a court that can make that determination.
3: Say okay.
4: So. So you have to go to a court. Okay. You cannot.
6: But say me, uh-huh. My investigator, mm-hmm. And I may who say, okay, scanner, me you should say. Ayirano, uh-huh. Ami di huwe jumano, eye 5,000.
3: Okay.
6: Na mabecho, yesi min grant ubila. In my mind, no. Mean to me, mao, bibia eye lower than scanner mi fise uwe biyano.
3: Okay.
7: Exactly, that's what I want to say.
6: That's, okay. Me na meye investigator, nka mi sana margin be.
7: Okay. I heard an argument that suggests that it is largely dependent on the
6: amount of power. Yeah.
7: That's whether it's legit, I don't know.
4: Yeah,
7: someone's arguing.
6: Yes. Me de bowa. Now we see a sundodwa. Now ako court. Now ako
4: okay. So, that's okay. Why I'm saying mama, that is actually, in order to determine this, you must subject it to the law.
3: Okay.
4: The test of the law. Mm. But in the mind of the average person, whether or not it is high or it is too low, it is only the suspect that can tell.
3: Oh, okay.
4: Can I fulfill those bail conditions? Are they too onerous for me?
3: Okay.
4: It is possible that I will set bail conditions. You go to court and the court will say, it is too low.
6: Mm-hmm.
4: And raise it. It's happened before.
3: Okay.
4: Somebody goes to court to challenge bail conditions that they said was too onerous. The court decided, no, it's low. And then they made it worse for the person than it was.
3: Oh, I see.
4: Yeah, so it is only the person's opinion, but it must be tested before the law. It's a legal argument.
3: Okay.
4: Yeah.
3: You. I was here. I had a conversation. We said when you come watch it, you know, come over. You had a conversation. Aha. Management of National Lottery Authority and they said, "Yeah, I'm far kokobu we mama and saying you know I'm saying kofubi." A woman, oh, my man, boy, for mon poor my gun a ye. I, and ye, who jay jam, who see ye, who woman could turn a man who be the ababe chorus and a man being ye. Woman, I'm abbe for social media, be so say Facebook, what up, any de kaka can home in the name of the NLA. I be mo cry, quit, chill, cry, cause oh, or more a NLA officials, I just say, or more a register and crop for. Now, registration, it you know, numbers you are. NLA, airborne na otwi mo omukita san numbers no omukita san machine numbers no ometimi di amon so otimi etwe bi edisika kese pa ai nemu mansa na no omegisika bi wo ho kakra omegisika kakra bi wo ho 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see, say you could fuck off a miracle, so bit me, he did time or not, now the last a gusso, and find him our enemy.
4: The date and time.
3: And then the four bit your car. Aye. And can I say, as when you know, could just get the mo be part, the amen for house of born and conquer bo, and a limpenny for sign, say, ya poko qua. Whoa, I won't tee. It is stay alert, don't be scammed, and play responsibly. For further inquiries, any animal more air and customer service helplines, you know, won't be on more prone at your two bit me and from 0266 087 966. And I say 0266 087 946 0266 087 946. NLE. Also development true through me. Games. I don't want to say you won't.
4: Yeah.
3: You. And I'm going to call Suzy Abba Center for and so a ho. Now, Suzy Abba Center for and the CB men. And I feel so CB men capsules na ba. Mr. We are Berman Untiminu, so ye would not sell Johnson, so I'll be here now. Try the swing for science at Johnson Untimin MP, Berman and Johnson, cause Raman is Sunny, say, so a free call be Pomo Ebano. Mr. Obama, oh, how? Aye. And I say, Abia, and Robert Caddy Tabby National Berman. Bemay, Mr. So a ban of June Sumo Yarian Quadia, a CB men capsules, and on here, and upon you, and upon you, Renumbi, Bema, a bad boy, ye pa. Oba, I CB men capsules, and also about the amount. 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Oh. 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Any ya deni mweni chiri mu. El Repash Ventures. Ewo kanishi. And answer phrase. Uzi ya bafo. 0247-111671. 0247-111671. And I say 0246-578750. 0246-578750. Suzy Abba Center, Ghana Ma, any member say, Womo Edamwase.
4: Now, something called confidentiality. Somebody comes to call you, oh, come and do demonstration. And I'll give you 150 Ghana. It's a matter that has been discussed in confidence. Yeah, because this thing is getting out of hand. Because people can go on there. And maybe it's the caliber of people you are dealing with. It's the caliber of people you are dealing with. Because there are some people who...
6: Look at the one we are showing for us on our Facebook. This one's at the makeup of the grassroots of the MPP.
3: Nancy, go football. Just a one.
6: But we Andra DNO. They were organized.
3: Yes, from the all Canada.
6: Nice. They were organized because you could see them.
4: No, mobilization is part of a protest. Uh-huh. You have to mobilize people. Uh-huh. But it doesn't take a day or a few hours.
6: Uh-huh. Yeah. So, because this one was taking few hours, and there will be a 150.
4: Okay.
6: And a striker.
4: That's a lot of money.
6: 150 striker. Four.
7: 150 striker, it looks like it looks to me like a form of a keep fit exercise that they went on.
6: I have said,
7: they went to exercise really.
6: A lot of them also saw opportunity to
7: advertise themselves, campaign. Okay.
6: Uh-huh, so. That one too is also there. Yeah. So maybe they should arrest more of them.
7: Yeah.
6: So that the campaign will continue.
7: Yoko should begin to undertake regular arrest of key members so that they can get the opportunity to go and mass up and drink striker and things.
4: But you know, the interesting thing about all this conversation is that we are discussing this because the MPP is not happy. And that cannot be the basis for determining whether or not a public or state institutions has acted correctly. Because when I ask the question of Richard Ahiagba, is this his opinion or that's how things are done everywhere? Then he struggles. Because at the end of the day, you cannot come and tell, oh, Lavon, who is chief inspector, that this is how you do it. You don't do it this way. You don't do it that way. First of all, on what basis are you telling Lavon how to
6: you
4: do it?
6: You can't arrest at 5 a.m.
4: No, it this is not for you at to 10 determine. PM.
6: Uh-huh. You know what? That's what they want to do. Tell you that you cannot arrest at 5 a.m. Arrest at 10 a.m.
4: No, it is not for you to determine.
6: Uh-huh.
4: Because you see, that's why I say that somebody can invite you. You come, they interrogate you. When they are done, then they'll place you under arrest.
6: Mm-hmm.
4: Based on the things that came out of the interrogation.
6: Mm-hmm.
4: When you started talking to them, they started listening to you, realize this party has more questions to answer. They can place you under arrest. The person can decide that I will let you go.
6: Mm-hmm.
4: The person can also decide that no, I'm holding you.
6: And that is why when he said Raymond just had a mood swing and decided to arrest him, I was like, did you actually read the statement that Iyoko issued? Because if you had, it will tell you that, okay, so we've been inviting him. He's been coming to provide answers to some questions. But in the last few days, further investigations have proved or linked him to suspected fraud and stealing, right?
4: Yes.
6: So, now we have to act in a different manner.
4: Okay.
6: So, which part of that statement didn't they get? That I don't understand.
4: No.
6: Which part of that statement is he referring to as he just had a mood swing and decided to go and arrest him and all that? Why?
4: Anyway, if you just join us, we've been discussing this matter of Nancy says his name is Edward Abuaji.
6: That's his name.
4: Dennis
7: Edward Abuaji.
4: Abuaji. AKA Miracle.
6: Uh-huh.
4: Okay. So, Iyoko says he's performed some miracles. He needs to come and explain the miracles that he's performed.
7: Free miracles.
4: Free miracles. So Free Miracles Abuaji was a huge movement yesterday. Yesterday was what was trending on all the social media platforms.
6: This is not videos something that we have not seen before. We have done Free Tamaklo now.
4: Yeah.
6: Yeah.
4: But
6: David Tamaklo we have done.
4: Yeah.
6: Free Bobby Ansan we have done.
4: Yes.
6: We have done a lot of free matches.
4: Yeah.
6: We sell Free Radio Gold now. That self we have done.
4: Nobody
7: but the difference is those free, you know, they were abuses. Like abuse
4: but
7: of
4: but they are also alleging the same abuse.
7: This one they've stolen our money. Someone has stolen the national kitty. Part of the
4: allegedly.
6: When I was saying it, you boys say and then alleged.
7: We are massing up somewhere to defend the person who has stolen.
4: No, they said they are not defending the fact that he's
7: What were they defending?
4: The due process.
7: Really?
4: That's the argument.
7: No, the argument.
4: The argument is that due process was not followed. No, be so.
7: Yeah.
4: Because if you are not alleging that due process was not followed, then what are you alleging?
7: What we were told, the initial sentiment expressed by MPP members were that they didn't know why he was arrested.
4: Yes.
7: He was not invited for anything.
4: Yeah.
7: All those things turned out to be false.
4: Yeah. Like Rambo style.
7: Because the person was visiting there over the period, one-year period. So there's something has been going on over the period. So the investigation has gotten to the point where he's needed to answer some questions.
4: It's just possible that he's never mentioned it to anybody that he's been going to Iyoko.
7: I don't believe that.
6: He did.
7: I heard
6: Dr. Amoakun. One of the girls who...
4: She knew about it. That he's been going there.
6: Yes.
4: Okay.
6: Because I heard yesterday saying that this is somebody who has been cooperating with you.
4: Okay.
6: Because she said that she knew that Dennis has been invited a couple of times to Iyoko.
4: Okay.
6: And so she didn't understand why he was picked up like that.
4: Okay.
6: Uh-huh.
4: Okay. So they knew.
6: But at that point...
4: Somebody knew.
6: At that point... Iyoko had not issued a statement, outlining why they had to pick him up.
4: Because that was their claim, that they didn't know.
6: Mm-hmm.
4: They didn't know. In fact, they even said they didn't know his whereabouts.
6: Yeah.
4: So there are many claims that were made.
6: But they knew where to
4: in
6: go
4: the
6: and
4: early
6: up.
4: Period. Yes, that's one of the confusion. In the early period. So there are many claims that were made. Like I said, the lead claim was that because he's announced that he was contesting.
7: That was the lead claim.
4: Yeah, that's the lead claim. The other one was that apparently John Mahama wants to do a third term.
3: Yeah.
4: And if Miracles Abuaji is not available, they can't fight John Mahama efficiently. So they needed him to come and lead the fight against the third term agenda. But that's what they said.
6: Like I said yesterday, Nana B, was he a public officer at a point?
4: Yes, he was.
6: Mm-hmm. Has he been picked up yet? Has he been picked up?
4: I don't.
6: Because he has also announced his intention of contesting chairman.
7: He's not a potent force against Mahama's bid.
4: Vice chairman.
6: Right?
4: Yes.
6: Has he been picked up?
4: No.
6: No.
4: No, not that I know of. Not that he's mentioned.
6: So why?
4: Okay.
6: So why?
4: But that is the answer he's giving me. That he's not a potent force
7: against Mahama's third term bid.
4: Yes. Yes.
6: So the whole of MPP.
7: Abuaje. Thanos.
4: Abuaje is the... Abuaje is the champion. Why? Are you questioning the fact that Abuaje is the champion? Once again, let me say a happy birthday to Lieutenant Colonel America. Masa, you can't do me anything. If you see my friend who is a soldier, when you start, you run away. And the man is like 7 feet tall. That's what I meant. I was like, hey. But he's a gentle giant. He's a gentle giant. He sings fantastically.
6: Hey.
4: He's a committed member of the Kadi Church. If you deal with him, very nice man. I haven't seen him soldier angry before. Soldier angry and soldier happy are two different things. They can be one of the most interesting people to hang around until they are angry. That's where the problem starts. So, happy birthday to you. Fantastic man. Happy birthday. Today is his
6: birthday.
4: Today is his birthday. Lieutenant Colonel America. Happy birthday to you. Lawyer.
3: Yes, sir.
4: So far, you haven't said anything about this one.
3: Me problem here. How are you say we should hold public officials accountable?
4: Okay.
3: But when state institutions, preventing them.
4: No, please. Don't add that to this matter. Say, yentimamufono. There be a nyesa. Everybody there told you how they got there, who brought them there, and the reason they are there.
6: No, but the point is is that we now would come and say oral is failing. If oral is seen to be working too, we have a problem with it.
4: Oh, oral is failing. Or I will be failing until you are the one involved. If I arrest you, that one there,
6: You people have been shouting that Ora
4: because it's
6: failing.
4: The same MBB people who have been shouting that Ora is failing.
6: Now Ora is working too. You say that no, it shouldn't work. So it shouldn't work so that you continue to say Ora is failing. Is that it?
4: Ora must fail. If Ora doesn't fail, what do we say?
3: I have issues with that.
4: Okay.
3: Now, Ebia, of course, it's Sankro for. We want to protect the public purse. Say the DBA, the PSA canon. And I say a canon. Say the Beya, and Punto beat me aba. But say, you move be position. Now, allegedly, a basse, Sikabia finances, name invite us only panel de bar. So, you be sending the same for back whom you be. Now, you see. We should protect the public person. We don't want those institutions to work. They should release the person. That is my problem.
4: Your problem is the fact that we seem to be approbating and reprobating. We change our mouth very fast, like you say. One moment.
7: You want oral to work.
4: The next moment, we don't.
3: No.
4: Or it's working against the wrong person.
3: So when Tiana na me tena si dia se na na ene ma bi e chire madwen.
4: Okay.
3: Ye fa ni se wo akwa ko fesika.
4: Okay.
3: Na sika na ofa ye no. Ya be friend ya chire wo. Ya be friend se mo me enko ne enko ye demonstration na se enko jiragira ho nye dede. Ye be ma obi a 50 Ghana cedis.
4: Yes.
3: Ye promote corruption na se ye ye de.
7: We are promoting corruption.
3: Yes.
4: No. We are earning a living. What are you talking about?
7: Is that how to earn a living?
4: Ah. challenges. You must not doing this now. don't make that mistake.
3: So you are, we are waiting. Say, yen chu bi.
7: Yeah.
3: Nah, I'm a friend. Ni enga bi ame 150.
7: Yeah, kwako.
3: Ni ako go job.
4: Do you think that for the right amount you will see me shouting there? Charlie, this now. See, this now. That is the way it operates. So there are some people. They don't even know why they are there. But all they know is that we're promised money.
7: Yeah.
4: No, yeah, yeah. They don't care about who has stolen what, who has not stolen what. They are not concerned about everything. Some of them too, they see people guarded, then they go. They come and see. Then I see what. There's some people who are only there to see. You count them among the crowd. But they are just interested in following what is happening. So what has happened?
3: What are they? What are they saying?
4: No, but he's protesting against what?
3: Yes, that's what he's
4: been doing. That's what he's
7: been doing.
3: It's
7: weird.
3: You have a long way to go. You are somebody.
7: It's weird.
4: Anyway, Udebi just says one of the arrested thugs who were led by Afrifa said they were paid and transported from Kenya City by Afrifa. I think that's MPP matter.
3: Constituency election
7: is a different matter.
4: Okay, Wood also seemed to have a problem with Captain Smart saying he will contest some seats in the. That's.
3: Is it Gomoa West or.
7: Is
3: something?
7: It Gomoa? Side.
4: Yeah. Okay.
7: Has the party reacted to that publication?
3: Well, I don't know, sir, if Onwan Kasa publicly Waba Bontiabeka said
4: no, he will
3: contest on the ticket of
4: Dennis. Yes, I've seen things trending about
3: him. He will contest on the ticket of
4: Dennis. Yes, he contest on the ticket of the NDC. It's taking me by surprise.
7: Okay.
4: So, to be very frank, for anybody to come and claim that Captain Smart is NDC will shock me.
7: Yeah.
4: But I don't run the NDC.
7: Okay.
4: But for him, maybe he became NDC at some point.
3: Okay.
4: I don't know about it. But I don't run the NDC. Like I said, you look at people's track record and what they've said in the past, how they've acted, and then you determine where it is going.
3: Okay.
4: But I will be shocked. But NDC, dear. Everything is possible. Mila says, moving forward, the NDC to devise a means of arresting previous corrupt MPP government appointees because they are special citizens. There's Say the Shabu says, 1 + 1 = 2. Please allow dancing to flow. I realize that that's an interesting. Okay, Wood is still on there. And then, Wood says, let's do some calculations. How can the MPP claim Miracle was arrested when he announced to contest for the party's communication director position? Now, did he make the decision in the police cells? James Hado, good morning. Kojofiagbe, in fact, tomorrow would ask a question. We'll come to that. Seru Shabu, those who allowed the MPP are the ones with corrupt cases, and they know the authorities will come after them sooner or later. Basic Wanda is also saying, when these MPP guys on Pluto, when Chachuchikata and Co were arrested in church under Kufuor, when Sami Jemfi and some journalists were arrested under Nanado, is Miracles Abuaji above the laws? That is coming from Mystic Wanda Avoko. There's Eno Chu says Koyuchu Mwafu went to Yoko more than 30 times. That matter. There's also anyway. Okay. There's Shukra Sani Akime who says, Nancy, maybe Sena has received some second hand Land Cruiser from Miracle Abuaji. That is why he is defending him on Radio Gold.
3: Mm.
4: Yes. The last time the first time I ever encountered him. I went to an event with Nancy. I think it was Kempiski.
7: Okay.
4: And he had come there. I don't know what he was there for. That was the first time I had seen him face to face. So I was just out. It was like the first time I saw Koka. They walk from Accra. And they go like circle.
7: Yeah.
4: When we met him around Champion Restaurant. Champion Restaurant is a popular restaurant of the people restaurant.
7: Yeah.
4: Fantastic place. The food is good, but it is not that expensive too. So everybody can buy. So we're passing there. We saw Coca walking. Hey, the dancer was saying, this is your man, sir. Coca. See, are you sure? I didn't know that he was a common person like me. Those people I've just maybe bumped into. I didn't even say anything to them. I don't know them. So I won't pretend that I've seen you before. So that's the only. But Anyway, interesting. So this morning I've been accused of taking secondhand Land Cruiser from
7: you've been compromised.
3: Abouadji, but when you be the free baby,
4: secondhand Land Cruiser
3: from any quarters.
4: Not yet. If it is on the way. interesting. We have a show on this note today. A big thank you to Adam, SM, Nancy, Eric, Patrick, Chairman Patrick, and of course, Alaska B. We make up the team. Pampa Soy is on at 1 p.m. Before that, you have Mufta Adamu in studio with SM and their panel. They'll be discussing matters that are emerging in sports. Of course, coming up next is DJ Abega with the mid-morning show. Tomorrow we'll be asking the question of why are we making a lot out of what happened in Sokwe? A track overturns, people park, people then watch them. They didn't take any of the things that... So there were Tim Tomatoes packs that were all scattered on the road. They said nobody picked anything. And that becomes the big deal. Why are we so surprised? Why is that a big deal for us? Is that good? Is it bad? Does it speak well of us as a country? What does it say about us? We'll be talking about that. Talk a bit more about the state budget, that thing. And of course, Ghana is also getting to the last stages of the debt restructuring, external debt restructuring program. We'll also be having a conversation on that. Do join us tomorrow. Don't miss it. We'll see you same time tomorrow.
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Can I get a pair? 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You come off you. 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On your few. I'm watching a couple of you. Going to go few. Amoko Christie here. No wonder you are the president's favorite DJ. Amoko, thank you. You mean Joanne, I was present every DJ Jimmy. When get picture go back, he was a Ivana Minkele. Bravo status, DJ Encho. Papa Ache go back now. Number favorite DJ Jimmy. Your Excellency, John Dramani Mahama, President of the Republic of Ghana. Good morning to you, Daddy. Nani ako bumi tui, ubi nune. Mr. Ibrahim Mahama, Baba, good morning to you. Umwetete. Bad job.

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So you are done. Yeah, man. Yeah, I said, do me, I know when you do. See that you know. Wow. Yeah, call me more. See that more. Yeah, over the morning, did you want your own? Yeah, I'm going to go back. So I'm going to go back. Oh, na moniji. Ah, okay. 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

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She's listening now. 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Yes, I'm coming. I'm going to put an airport residential area. I'm going to make a Mirad residence for him. Mirad residence. I'm going to Association International School. I'm going to put a Ghana here, Ferris Branch. Swansea Shopping Arcade, Accra Central. I'm going to put in Kaja Duka. Yes, like every day. I'm going to put in. Lebi magic pa no gbele bakan magic pa o de o minute ni mate amepa 8 AM to 7:30 PM onu shi aha ka gbena un ho niji Saturday amechu oni nke lebi magic ne hu ka shi gbakere o shani magic mla kome ne o minute ni mate 8:30 PM niji ho 9 AM to 1:30 Sundays, ogba na ti so mo sila mi susu e ge ka osmo ya morning service by 10 na pa ka pa no wo cheche pu ya pu e jime o ka make show ba niji airport branch 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0245-938-389 0243-287-008 Third IK, Missing Center, Germany. Only number, G was so, can you tell me how to find a chill bank? Nice music, bro. Thank you. I'm about to be coming 18, I'm going to be no to 14 July. I feel coming in. You know, when I was an inca by Jalavia, okay, DJ Avega, look nice. Welcome back home. But us, okay, but us, but I'm going to knock him by you. Betcha. Safieto. Si April ni ndio ndio anashujuba.

anything you make a jet. Lonnie back, you can do a chapter to independence. The issue of currency was the responsibility of a West African Currency Board, WACB. Now, after the independence of Ghana, the new monetary authority, the Bank of Ghana, issued its own currency in the form of Ghana pounds, shillings, and pence on this day, 14 July 1958. Ghana pounds. Later, I'll tell you about Ghana CD. Pounds, shillings, the pence. Then we'll talk about CD with the Peswa. 14 July 1958. Now, with this issue, the Bank of Ghana formally took over the issue of currency notes and coins from the West African Currency Board, WACB. Oh, you were okay. Oh, can we use kind of cash? I don't want to change. Oh, you know, oh, you want pounds, shilling. Oh, challenge me. Oh, your pounds, you're on the pounds. It's always got CDF. Okay, on this very day, 1958, there was a coup d'etat in Iraq. Now, Abdul Al-Karim Qasim, a brigadier in the Iraqi army, staged a military coup in Iraq, overthrowing the Hashemite monarchy. Shemite monarchy. Now, the Iraqi King Faisal II, Crown Prince Abdel Allah, and Prime Minister Nuri al-Said were assassinated during the coup. Qasim took over the position of Prime Minister, which he held until 1963. Now, the coup also led to the dissolution of the Arab Federation of Jordan and Iraq. Iraq. Whose birthday it is? If I send Mokoba 0599-922-922, tell me his or her name and her field. I'll celebrate her in a grand style for you, okay? 0599-922-922. Okay, send it in Kembangwene Lune. But we are going to send it in Bio. 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
0: Send me a course on no.
1: So what is it? Some crofono. We need to go see. And you didn't want one cassa why you born it. Now where are you born that? Cause 39 million Ghana cedis, 39 million there. Ah,
0: a best cedis dollars there can one day.
1: Let me say a cedis grow and I cause
0: he 390 billion.
1: And I said,
0: and I'm trying to throw my communication, you know. And according to Papa, according to chain.
1: Then it's a why you work one year, you might be quite crazy. 39 million there, and when you move.
0: Okay, yet you win a memra.
2: Almost one end is the first to share some person of Mampini Mahama, a quarter term. Now, and now, sir, Omuni said Ghana for M. Prince. Ah, the dear Beckham was 70, and yes, I dear. Yes, sir, sir, and Chichi MPP for more about Mitsmakasa. And into the miracles, and no Mitnabisho Hall. But, oh my, I can assure you. They can keep him today, they can keep him tomorrow, they can keep him for 1 week. But I know will not break ANP before. And now they are being put and now they are being made to make a case of what I say. MP. So Sebi, on more chrono, cause you be on case of more chrono. I know when you are not say what you So MP, Sebi, I want 2 crown, and I must say money 2 crown. Now we investigation, bra. And the Kasebi, a trust can answer him. Obi, I want 2 crown. We are banning him. And I'm watching. Sebi. Nyansa ben le wum. 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Now, this is a kind of democracy under NDC, under Yura Mahama, Ghana for a witnessing. But my men who are doing commodities every pain. Me catch us say mre o ye ni nkaso. Me ka say no condition is permanent. Na me ka say no more ya. Me re ho ma NDC appointees.
0: Okay. For picture na tour na for me te ho. Update ya saka se si a chire mu a. But the production team will also ebe verify. Yes, Oma Tiki Dennis Miracles Abuaje from Yoku headquarters. He's been taken to his house, Ewolate Akuyapim, for inspection. Despite meeting all the bail conditions, you know, his house in Accra was inspected last Saturday. It we update abasisi ya eti production team member state aye course to confirm near abeto your production platform so sisi ano na ni etie ne se me bo MPP general secretary a voice is here na one bloggers and some media houses and an Ashia Yuku Enra. He was on phone with Omai Hine Kwabena Santewa Sempo FM. And now I'll let you say President Mahama Hena Jisobe Kwa Tetem. Now, one more one back a set here Nibinu Air Miracles. And the NDC for I am my dress on the MPP for we are general secretary of the largest opposition party in Ghana now. Adreno Sebi, with all due respect, say, say, a general secretary, a Kasadia, and a Ghana, your new opposition party. Now, maybe I'm a as to your car, you know, Mr.

0: term of gratitude or mano. Se wobo swan twan for swan penukrana magana for the year. And then a great disservice to Ghana as media house and media practitioner. Je won penophobia society ni moa. Yes, I am pentem muatin. Enti as a general secretary, wuna we chief executive officer of your party. Fifi, the golden boy of NDC, Nkulu say. But this is how they communicate to their base and section of Ghanaians. And they also believe Sebi is a wuna wamu kafam frema muamutie. Yoko ayasweya yeti yano ne formo SFO tetenu ya form serious for office. But na omu mandate no na omu tibi enyen fully. Ena later no yede act baye ebe wu wom emombe Yoko economic organized crime organization. Enti babia bakuni mienu ebe shia e organized crime e Yoko mandate na Yoko mandate no eno prosecution is omwe nina no wamu jiwa mtumi nsufi attorney general ho. Eti Yoko no aya Ghana institution na yate 1993 Act of Parliament Act 466 and Eti Yoko and your friend SFO and a 2010 oh baby if I remember and now Wobobe ni Yokoa. Wobobe ni adifu for Economic and Organized Crime Office. Mamikani sa. A crime office. Crime office. Eti wamuko mandate ni minise. Wobo monitor and investigate Economic and Organized Crime under authority of the Attorney General. And omuji omu prosecutorial powers from the Attorney General for offenses and anima microphone. Na dia ba kuso omu yani se womu prosecute sa offenses no to do what? To recover the proceeds of crime. They prosecute to recover the proceeds of crime. And no atom core mandate. So the Yoko office now, no, it is not about Raymond Archer. Because any NDC time way and a Yoko existed. Yoko has been there since 1993. SFO. And what done in Hobaba Yoko? And to say charge sheet to this one, I didn't reckon kind of mama no. It's forced within Yoko for do my dear so muddy. And that organization, you know, it is there for Ghanaians. Now, we are political party. Asemsia, Jule Ghana, ho. Charges are Enra release Yoko de Baye no. But bien why chere se and John Mahama tete mutina yachi Miracle Sabwaji. Nase Miracle Sabwaji our communication Ayubi or Bekan just less than two years ago. Then the party the power. Samamu du baamia. Na the communication leader. Miracles was the leader of Mahmoud Bamia 2024 campaign on your Krumha. Now you find the saying Miracles. Now Bamia vice president. Eti communication bananka no on timing at that time. Allegedly, Sikabi Kram PMO Adumakuba Fika 39 million. I want to have a Sikaransha communication for Bamia to win. But Bamia got defeated. Bamia was defeated in the history of Ghana. Yanko election since 92. Our candidate Bianya 38%. 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The money involved our this crime when say na yokofo abo ho amane akire no aye titisika 550 billion na obi akwakobo bi 150 Ghana say water petrol dey good motom in 22 ne ko yoko adani adwire from sa Ghana for ye titire man na say titire political parties okroma. Are we saying that Dennis Barako Sabuaji? The MPP are telling us to say, oh, on call baby, but according to the statement that Yoko release, you know, one statement is clear, say, you need to red stop, not two coin, but two coin. What do you say the next line, no? Sakwa two coin, ya, obena jukwa swa magana biyum. Dani Antia, ena Hanan. Attorney General coming to Dubai, and you will be a quack, quack, quack, quack, quack, quack, quack, quack, quack, quack, quack, quack, quack, quack, quack, quack, billions of cities quack, quack, 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You have a Ghana, my Kufarine appointees work and pay. Now, one miracle, Sabuaji. Me say, sir, administration, we're saying. 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Musu. Who is he? Where are we? Why are you waiting? Huh? The new CEO. Edema Sasso, you know. Me amona baso. 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Wouldn't be the 55 million Ghana seed bet me here, Okrumra. Wouldn't be the 55 million Ghana seeds bet me here, Okrumra. 550 billion. Eti enka miracle to us at home. Yoko Fafre, Womese Bra, miracle. Naska by saying, Osminimo Hill, Osa Annie Akona, what dear, we are Ghana, and it's your Benyanti, Connie Hill and the Afro. We are it. MP for Petromacher Yoko for say, say necessa, Munya, a Jumano, Mun won't put a bono to our instructions. Papa dam. Excuse my language. Whoever think that way. 0.5. 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croco the darling boy of MPP MPP no what is saying Ghana so design billions of cities, billions of dollars. And you me say, Akufo-Addo, and what you hine, and you more fast in it, Kenobriata. 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I have a friend that my man Kumha, a Tianyai Ghana and former MPP, because Omia are my darling boys. 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My dear. 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
1: I didn't know about it. Okay, more fear number from the demonstration team in Nayan Brana. Me, cut up to perform. I'm number from
2: Panama, but we are scared of my one.
1: I'm not a fool, am I? And I'm moving so almost on Metal Queen's Cacra.
2: This
1: is a Lufias and I'm Saka coming Queen's. And then I'm Saka Queen's. I've been going with you. We're also 1.5. Obinya bia unya wet metro benku bia any
2: sabe
1: binya
2: yes we will not be silent
3: we not be silent I see the boys there here baby there here we do something nice we do here
4: you see a share you know be ma ya cheno nti nti ya wa ha yes sir. Yes, I'm going to say, I'm going to be a young man, so I'm going to be a young man.
2: I didn't see you now.
4: na ma engineer wa se
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9: O jamu no men say dia woji wani as a confidence level so as a kosoro pa
10: e wo se mani jie e fo se ma fa Mr. Kill aye be man kasa wa fa meme dro Mr. Kill aye be man mu a enya afi na wo be ye who debate
9: tell him
10: hey na adam afa no webcam sha na so mo a me se Mr. Kill ya ma friend ti ma ye be man mu a ke case closed. Nisu mi pasa miye ben mankasa. Enti, mene Mr. Q ni buwa nyato. Mr. Q, our pharmacies, herba, and over-the-counter medicine shops. Dudua, Kokunyum Ghana Limited, East Legon, Echampo Junction. 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And mema wadi infiye dungwa chede kwa mkwa, and the firm Mr. Q.
11: FDA, aji eje di enkratu yatu.

through. 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

0: I'm not sure, and this is what she says. Some person, man, Penny Mahama, a quarter ten. Now, and I'm saying, I'm only saying Ghana for employment. So, ah, they did a better one 70, and yes, idea. Yes, shall say, and to MPP for more about meeting Nakasa. And into the miracles, and I'm not sure. But, on my, I can assure you, they can keep him today, they can keep him tomorrow, they can keep him for 1 week. But I know. Will not break AMP before. And now they have been put your bum, and now they have been my car Casabua, I say, yeah. So, Nipano, Sabi, or more corner, because you be on Casso about corner, and on your nag and say, we're done it. So, Empo, say, if you want 2 pound crown, I must say, my name 2 pound crown. Now, more investigation crown, and the Casabi, a person, Kanyasa womb. Obi, I want 2 pound, well, Banukun, and I'm watching. Sebi, Nansa Benny Womb. 0.5. Obi, I want to call you. Ah, well, Banu Krum. Ah, well, Banu Krum. Be our personal friend in Bia, our personal twins are friend in Bia, or Beba. Obedunu Kruma, or Siacho. Unako Shoko Krum. Sir, dear, why you enter watching the crown, or see country. Now, this is a kind of democracy under Endis, under you and Mahama, Ghana for witnessing. O my when you are doing commodities every pay. The catch yourself mrewo ye link aso. Me ka say no condition is permanent. Na me ka say no more ya. Me we are home my NDC appointees.
1: Aye no. Me dia ho brass here, ye say me nwi nyar be yaduma. E say say me Mr. Junior, e wo Lagos. Me nyo kuma no no. Okay ye DC wo kupo. Obi adu say me never akin to the body. Yeah, you know, arguably, I was the first person to told the point of quiet, yes, he, Samina Siani. The young man was a castman, he bereno. Old man, call you, and not come you through, say. A family chair, moon, he said. The dear Susan Pa said, you're the 2 million amount. A dear tea, as would be Amran office, or your campaign office, meaning one man, a 2.10 years, then Tanik, I said, and some people are a car, and tell one number, send you a sick car, it would be credit to go to the credit, so, or you mean, I'm a donor. You not say you mama bonia. Kwame, me contract office wo. I was expecting say me pop for never manage communication, you know. You call you know, you the answer that 20 years me. You call you also. Time is not on our side. Already need your mama be wey ya ya wey. Adia chi die. O say say say enko me call you me contract more than 2 hours. That was our fetire. Ako baby. Me tell na on fa. Oba ni me ni anyo oba me di.
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4: Enya.
3: Apom.
4: You are the wrong foot.
3: Yes, I share.
4: Also, yes, I share.
3: Nyami Adam, the vast election. Yes, I share. Yes, I share. Bina Krumbo Kordia.
4: Yeah, Boko Pa. I'm a Kwenye Di. I'm more Hana, I mean, Chetty for. I mean, chair me party room penny for in a titu name me boss, lawyer Samage and fee. Na lawyer say na di any beam. Umse, oh boy, Samage and fee din ya. Na, Sebio, or some man sign a beam or sumna, or den ne pankuan enam. The nation builder John Dramani Mahama, only report is Abudin Manu. A Samine Bo, my president Mahama Sabudino.
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3: in fact, rebranding there, Echo Yipa.
4: Pa.
3: Yeah.
4: Now, I know Samia was a Mahamed nation builder. I know Sulim Nipakura.
3: Uh huh.
4: He is the future, the builder of the future leaders.
3: The builder.
4: The builder of future leaders.
3: Future leaders.
4: Yes. So while Mahama build the nation, Sami also build the future leaders. TV, my boss will be on. Boss, good afternoon to you. Any of you, my power, yeah, Emma or my Ghana. I really have to just say, Sami Akachi Good Board. I'm on Ghana Water Limited. I'm going to sign a 1.4 million agreement. 1.4 million Ghana cedis agreement. Yeah, we provide the water supply in Shupa. And the man who grew Galamsey in the central region and a western region. These are the targeted areas. Yeah, we provide the potable drinking water. And the man who in the Asempa. Penisa da sebi mrebiu. To same. Okay, central and western. For me, crew me into Galamsey or the Badian.
3: It's Yvonne, okay.
4: Okay. Mamem bo honorable, mamem ma honorable nipe Bukari. Honorable oye the
3: transport
4: minister. Mamem na Habibia Obia. Na transport ministry hono, you see. And no be oho a honorable nipe eya very silent.
3: Also contract near saying
4: 1.4 million Ghana cedis. That's what I'm saying here according to GH1 report.
3: Okay, so I don't know sir by idea. So I think in total I'm seeing here Obra page home.
4: Okay.
3: 8.4 million.
4: 8.4 rather.
3: Yeah.
4: Okay.
3: It okay. I don't know yeah, Bonsa, Dabwasi, Setre Himai water supply.
4: Okay.
3: Systems, you know, in okay. The western and central regions.
4: Okay.
3: Okay.
4: Okay. I think so.
3: But the total sum 8.4 million.
4: Yeah,
3: that was good. Yes, that was good board. Facebook.
4: That's fine.
3: Handle no.
4: That's fine. Okay. That's fine. But we are 1.4, but I think the total summary will come.
3: Yeah, I mean, sure
4: probably might be the breakdown.
3: Yeah.
4: Yes. What about the pay? Hey, you must soon be what transport ministry. Oh, now, the transport ministry, no, hey, yeah,
3: okay, so of them. Offer Damina, check them.
4: Okay.
3: It shows 8.4 million.
4: Yeah.
3: Right, yeah, details,
4: yeah, no, details, small. Okay. So, Honorable Mutawa Kiluna, right?
3: Yeah.
4: Uh-huh. He's a MD for Ghana Water Company.
3: That's true.
4: That's good. And you see, the transport sector comprises road, air, and then you can also talk about marine.
3: Mm-hmm.
4: Now, these areas, are very sensitive areas. It needs strategic positioning and investment.
3: Okay.
4: Honorable Nipe, but anyway, you didn't come on yet, but I just want to say this.
3: No problem.
4: I want say, or targeted the revitalization of the sector, a bit by bit,
3: mm-hmm.
4: through significant but strategic investment. Wagon fleet now, or they buy an MPP for say, or Cotton 19, almost today. They say, is it? The escape of Sabibor train. That was the idea of the buyer. But these guys, they are completely ignorant.
3: Mm-hmm.
4: They're completely ignorant. Tell my enclave for the industrial help of Ghana. And the major companies need to omo containers, ba omo goose, e de ba, non percent, omo e de core, omo location, that's omo exporter. It is very difficult for them to get it because of the road movement, no, and so it always make their movement of goods, no, quite difficult to happen. And the wagon fleet, na, honorable Nipe ministry in the buy, you know, was meant to cure that challenge and make sure, say, goods and services, goods particularly, are able to move to the port and then move out of the port at ease as possible.
3: Mm.
4: And you know, say, it costs about a little beyond $2 million in the years our project.
3: Okay.
4: Ransford, when you say within a year, project in a bit 3 and a whole car. for government to make profit for the subsequent years.
3: Within a year.
4: Kojo Chrome Railway. Takra and Kojo Chrome, Western Region.
3: Yeah.
4: By 2016, January 7th, 2017, Mahama handed over. That line on a year, Juma. By 2021, no more grounded trains in Ina down. To understand that people started stealing the parts of this newly acquired machines. As we speak, and the Honorable Nipi, it is back on track and it is working, serving the good people of that area. So there are many more, but I think with the passage of time, you be engaging the ministry of the Hong Kong of one of the challenges among for a Kawa Sampa inner city transportation.
3: Okay.
4: Now inner city no unim say omo matana brochure pen no unim say London Metropolitan Transport System no it is not under the Ministry of it's not under the British Transport Corporation, the Transport Ministry, it is not under it. Every city biano ewo eno anis authority and manage the inner transport of that city. And until now, President Mahama 2016, or they gapte by, you know, that gapte was not under Ministry of Transport. Ayalolo.
3: Okay.
4: So, the Greater Accra Passenger Transport Executive, that was gapte. It was not under Ministry of Transport.
3: Yeah.
4: And then, independent body, they manage the transport system of Accra. What happened to it? It was a pilot project. That can from Accra, we go to Kumasi, then to Takrade, then to Tamale. Then to all the major cities of Ghana. Tell the buyer, a Juma 4, a Pong or Juma, one bit my car, a corner, cobay the air 101. Sad, you know, MPP 4 by, you know, they left all the buses to rot. Mano Cassie, Oko, a Chemota new station, a buses in your parkies, you are the donor, and your Juma Bium. So, these are the people we are talking about. But, a dear Saw Krumha, five, a cobble five, Kohio Kwam,
3: and you,
4: do you get it? Number for joy a peka a fu yebi.
3: Even an opa.
4: No me a man for so a take it.
3: Yeah.
4: A driver for a crowd on what take advantage. Na ye increase car born and say ye increase any ya foreign dwakusia near journey dwakusen. But I want to assure the public, say the minister have taken full notice of all these challenges. And gradually these matters will be dealt with. Buses in there, some are on their way. So here a metro massa, buses a equip be a supply be a mom. And also, how do you call it? STC. So, Omosono, they have also gotten some of the buses. All the same, no. And yeah, sufficient to deal with the problem. I am talking about intra-city.
3: Intra-city.
4: Yeah. But the inner-city issue, the minister is tackling it. And I want to assure the public, say, everybody should be patient and cool.
3: We have the, dealt with. The intra is within.
4: The intra, okay.
3: So your
4: the intra there within,
3: intra within. Bruno to Bruno,
4: Bruno to Bruno.
3: Then the internal,
4: the intercity.
3: Accra,
4: Accra, Kumasi,
3: Accra, Kikuzi, and whatever.
4: Yeah, who and many more.
3: So, GAPTE is the Greater Accra Passenger Transport Executive.
4: Exactly, it was meant only for Greater Accra. Now it wasn't under Ministry of Transport.
3: Okay.
4: So
3: I think the national local government has.
4: National local government has.
3: Yeah. Recently, that was it.
4: Yeah.
3: Local government.
4: Yeah, now we share intercity transport system. Mostly a local government. Yes,
3: okay.
4: You get it?
3: Okay.
4: A local government. And until the under a time, 2016, Mahama 1, you started that pilot project. You know, and you have a few and to you call oppositioner, you know, so ever fire. Omo run and your money now down, Mugun. Come continue that system, no, so the air shall see now. Because those buses were given designated lanes. So the Abaya traffic in Po Asia, they can still meander their way through. So, and the buses were meant for Nipa Omoko a little distance. For instance, Utufi Accra, Oko Medina. There's a designated bus, Amoko Medina, in Amofo.
3: Okay.
4: It's a kind of tour Accra, Medina, or Yede, Oko, and beyond. So, I engage the minister. Men and have a very good time, and I am so happy to hear Enyoma and come on immediately. Kakana make our hay. Now, the transport ministry, no, hey baby, I am very, very passionate about that ministry. Now, my captain, Mr. Kebium, say, you pay minister, obeti major dean legacy, a man as an individual. na enimuyam aka abaino se Mahama abanye wodie nim na ebi nso aka NDC amayuku ne se amayuku a editumi a that minister ne is honorable Abubakar Nipe, the Minister of Transport Ministry.
3: Okay.
4: I want to be to my SRD, you know.
3: Mm.
4: And then with a competent hand such as Honorable Nipe, I have no doubt, say, he will get those things done. Yeah.
3: Okay. Eti Amaleba and Amote Nkansisiano. We need to one or the other National Lottery Authority NLA. Adaroma can be so as in it. We'll be the numbers be brought, say, for Sikabaji. Now we and the numbers and the Tuesday, Beboa. NLA say, in 2-4. Na atwe ho free sa na ye no sa se djuma de ye di nyina no e purely games of chance, try your luck, the attacker no no enti osisti alert moni na o papa papa papa ya ye, don't be scammed, no bia nkwanku bu kata ama nkwanku bu afa, so what is here, na play responsibly enti uber fresh 0266087966 pc abar center Dr. Patience Kobina. Say menstrual pains, poor flu, waste pains, back pains, male vitality, poor vision, infections. How do you know the back call about the prostate issues? So far, call Sanso Unim say PC 2024 2025 PC about center or Jabasubu Dinkasia Pa, our West African traditional and alternative medical award. Airbus one or no any more about say the most promising prostate disease treatment center of the year. Tibema, yes, at age 40, and so prostate no opere. Now, paha, a PC akache. A nuding now, so a purely natural and herbal, or body and sano, and sano dear drube kano, or tra modern machines, and or the bed do soon put the anama, yadina ye piwia, now a more a modro. Your Medina Social Welfare, Takrade Air Force Station Basic School, 0540-740-740 or say your number one tasty number at de tisenura but nikunu and I just say or enjoy ya or chini mo enya sem ketua inti na jese near tier and no or madam makambi and the pampaso ebre war etikai na ashene so amaliba yamshe miracles arresti and a home hula balloon near me kukosu discussions around it. 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
4: Wilford miracle sabwaje chia yoku fortune no maminka ne minka ne biom se enye aban botae anaye nsusuye se ye betata temomofo anaye betata the political opponent. No, in fact I was say ye separate the facts from emotions.
3: Okay,
4: nye ma gana fo ehunu no cry ewo. You see e toda si ye che obi a oyey politically exposer obehun se hoye e di echire. Na ho ye ne di echire no ema ensem nem polankasa no eira the main fact of the issues no dissipate within the chaos or within the noise. Yeah, ema very very difficult for you to separate the issues no out of the noise and the emotions of people. Ranford, look, when you be di kan ya chi obi okroma o na se MPP for ka se the rest of Miracle Sabwaje eye victimization, harassment, intimidation, the attempt to silence the political opponent tede be ya womuntumi nkasa. I am very curious And it also invites so many questions. You know why? They left office barely 19 months ago.
3: Yeah.
4: One more time, Oman Chinkrofo. Sir, you are Dr. Dufo, Oman Chino.
3: Yeah.
4: Was that meant to silence dissent? Bonabeda Papaniye. In any case, you can't more treat you cock on boy. Dr. Dufon Kaun Sabi. Ye kawa mwa e tomona o kahubi. Ye kawa mwa e wea bainsika o kahubi. Wa ye juma as a governor. Afri ni governor position abe di minister for finance. At what point in time wa tukwa yen frikroma? Ya wama. The man is always here. When MPP took over, one more chino added 60 million bail bond at Tuna Pempem. What about and the Minister for Energy and Green Transition? Yeah, yeah, bra, Dr. Abu Jinapo. In fact, almost seizing the new man, including the mobile phones. When you have a copy here, a copy of UK. And you want to the boss, Dr. Komla, don't call on you, Omocheno.
3: Omoje on phones call UK.
4: Omoje on phone the call UK.
3: So I'm going to call
4: you information there also. And even when they took the phone to UK, they could not even unlock the phone. They have to call him back. Or say, home who's on the phone, a copy of UK. He voluntarily gave the code. To a more or more, phone no call, and they open it. They don't know who ye. And you want to Setepe, Honorable Setepe, appeared before many investigative bodies or answer questions. Not too long ago, the current finance minister, Dr. KCL Atuforsen, was he not standing trial and prosecution by the MPP? Who is he? Or your city member of parliament was sitting on the NDC minority leader when he was facing prosecution by the MPP, and was that meant to intimidate NDC for an hour? And of course, we had charges are almost framing here a tone and so, and then the facts and the weight of those issues there, it was so frivolous. Later on, the Hunsa Ebeto just say, Godfrey Yabu Adame. Was even negotiating with the lead witness of the case, who was also a part of the prosecution, in order to get a lean way, so that Bayer will be cooperating with him to jail Honorable Dr. Atuforsen.

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There is no man. There is no

0: 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There is nothing that you cannot change.
1: I love you, Lord. 90.5.
0: There is no sickness. No sickness.

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There is nothing that you cannot do. There is nothing that you cannot solve. There is nothing that you cannot fix. You are the covenant keeping God. There is no situation that you cannot turn around. There is no mountain that you cannot move. There is nothing that you cannot move. There is no situation that you cannot change. There is no sickness that you cannot cure. There is nothing, nothing.

Not one word. You have spoken about me, about my family, about my friends. You are God and you cannot change. You are the same yesterday, today and forever. You reign forevermore. You reign forevermore. You are seated upon that throne. You are seated upon that throne. You reign forevermore.